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3: Spent all this time picking out a good bottle of wine for dinner tonight with my lady. Drove home, went to unload the car, and I dropped the bottle of wine.
4: Oh.
3: Smashed everywhere. I'm standing next to the scene now. I can smell it.
4: Oh.
3: And I know that Carl lets things get under his skin, you know, and wanting to do better.
4: Mm-hmm.
3: I'm so damn mad at myself right now.
4: Yeah.
3: It is just a waste of money, all because I was careless.
4: Oh.
3: Matt, can you hit the soundbite for the Carl? I don't want to do this anymore. All right.
4: I totally get
5: you. Oh, man.
4: Like, I get what he's saying.
5: You move too quickly. A little bit of extra care, just a moment of extra care, and you're not in that situation.
4: You just feel,
5: I know,
4: so dumb, right?
5: Yep.
4: Like, you feel so dumb, so mad at yourself.
5: Yep.
4: And you wish you could go back just for...
5: give me 10 seconds.
4: I was
5: rewind button. We always, like, people ask us about that. Would you rather have a rewind or a fast forward button?
4: Yeah.
5: And it's like, that's where the rewind comes in right there and go,
4: yeah.
5: Oh man, all I had to do was just like, not rush or not try and carry six bags in my left hand,
4: mm-hmm.
5: and I would have nailed this. But mm-hmm. instead, you got wine on the ground.
4: Yeah. All right, well, here you go, pal.
5: Sick of this shit. I don't f***ing do this anymore.
2: It's cool. Waking up early isn't for everyone. Or them, really. It's the best of Soper and Brown on Hits FM.

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2: Polk County, Florida.
1: Specifically, we're going to Polk County Jail.
2: Going to the Polk and the Polk?
1: I don't have a name here for this man. They've just called him Florida Man.
2: Yeah.
1: He's been arrested.
2: Mm-hmm.
1: As he was caught trying to sneak a thermos of drugs into a jail.
2: Is that right?
1: Mm-hmm.
2: A thermos.
1: Now, here's the issue. Other than, you know, a thermos in your butt.
2: Mm-hmm.
1: That's probably an issue.
2: That's where he snuck it in.
1: Thermoses are either long,
2: mm-hmm.
1: wide, or long and wide.
2: Yeah.
1: Clip it. This man attempted, he was visiting his buddy, and he was trying to sneak him something in.
2: Mm-hmm.
1: The Florida man had just been released from jail not long ago. He had previously been arrested. He had 25 crimes to his name.
2: Yep.
1: And he had been released. But he had to go back to see his buddy. And he had to try to bring him some drugs. He has been arrested.
2: Yeah.
1: And he is now facing a couple more years behind bars, Carl.
2: I got a couple little treats here for you.
1: Okay, let's go.
2: So you said he had 25 previous arrests,
1: yeah.
2: right?
1: Yeah.
2: So he had his 26th arrest happened that evening because somebody called in reports of a naked man in a restroom at a public park.
1: Oh, God.
2: Somebody found him in the nude.
1: Inserting?
2: Through the outdoor, the thermos. And, this is a treat, I've got an x-ray.
1: Oh!
2: I've got an x-ray. Okay. You ready for this?
1: Is it one of the shorter stubby ones, or?
2: Brother.
1: Let's see. Show me.
2: Here we go.
1: Oh, it's the long one!
2: Oh, yes.
1: It's the long one!
2: Mm-hmm.
1: How are you gonna get that out anyways?
2: The same way it went in, I assume. It's a, like, long, cylindrical, almost looks like, what you would take for your coffee in the morning.
1: Yes.
2: More so than, like, a thermos with, like, the traditional, like, lid on, but, like, what you would put your coffee in.
1: Yes.
2: I hope he's not holding the same one, but he's holding here's the cop holding a similar one.
1: Yeah. It better not be the same one. The guy had to go into surgery to get it taken out.
2: Yeah.
1: He had to go into surgery. Which, again, it begs me to ask the question. How were you getting it out? I know how you planned.
2: Yeah.
1: I don't know if you know this. It was, like, that wasn't coming out.
2: It says here, the deputy, after the, they scan you as you go in, they give you the body scan, that's where they saw it. So the deputy saved his life, and that was after the man threatened to kill the deputy for arresting him.
1: That is such a large thermos.
2: That's huge. It's really big. It's really, really big.
1: You weren't getting that out.
2: No.
1: Like it this, doesn't contract the same way the other way.
2: This is some absolute wild stuff here.
1: Did it accident? Did you hope to keep some of it out?
2: The nose of it out?
1: And then it, whoop! Yeah. Oh, no!
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10: QEW4 area bound at Gilmore. We've got some lingering overnight construction blocking the right lane. Similarly, Toronto bound at Gilmore, right lane blocked as well for construction. Also, the eastbound Gilmore ramp to Toronto bound QEW is closed. 405, 406, 420 and Highway 58 currently running incident and volume free. 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
7: Good morning, party people. How the heck you doing? Happy Friday to you and yours. It is, I don't even know what time it is. What time is it?
8: 5:36, brother.
7: All right, it's 5:36. Happy Friday to you. Carl freaking Brown.
8: Good morning, buddy.
7: How the heck you doing over there, man?
8: Oh, here we are once again. Merrillville Speedway, which is somehow always colder than you think it's going to be.
7: Yeah, and nothing will ever be colder than the very first
8: nothing
7: time
8: will be colder than
7: it.
8: That, because we tried to do it at the end of March, and that was stupid of us.
7: But it is chilly.
8: It
7: there
8: is
7: ain't
8: a,
7: no other way around it.
8: A balmy 4 degrees. Now, Merrillville, typically a summer venture, I would say. Don't invest in a ton of heat here at the track.
7: Well, John's back in studio and he may
8: usually,
7: be able to tell.
8: Usually nature's heat is what provides the warmth in these booths and on the track.
7: They just started their races, right?
8: I think their first week got, John, is this weekend the first weekend of racing?
9: Yeah, we got rained out the first 2 weeks in April, but we are back at it now. We've had 1 week on the schedule so far, so.
8: Okay, so, okay. Hits FM Night of the Races here tomorrow, I believe, actually.
7: Oh, yeah.
8: And, to go along with the Merrillville Crawl today. So it's an all hits Merrillville hangout Friday and Saturday.
7: Beautiful. Well,
8: yeah, man.
7: We've got our contestants set and ready to go. We'll talk about them shortly. I'm going to make my prediction.
8: Mm-hmm. I've got mine.
7: For my win. I'm pretty sure Hits Nation, waiting with bated breath because I was able to get it right last year.
8: You were right last year. So. I think I've got it this year.
7: Yeah?
8: Yeah, I'm pretty confident in it.
7: You got the win?
8: I think so. Yeah, I think I've got a winner.
7: Are you a secret contestant?
8: I'm not a secret.
7: Is this like wrestling? You're going to rip off a mask? I'm in the match!
8: I rip off a mask to finish seventh.
7: Yeah.
8: To quit halfway through.
7: Pretty incredible. You think you wouldn't be last, actually.
8: One of those, like, surprise rumble entrants who pops in for, like, a 30-second nostalgia pop and then goes back over to the top rope. Yeah. Something like that. Well, I think I got a vibe on it.
7: Okay. All right. Well, if you do enter the race, I'm telling you, I love you, but I ain't betting on you.
8: No, you certainly shouldn't.
7: No.
8: I tell you one of my favorite things about the Merrillville Crawling Show. So, Soper and I have to go through like a, kind of a, like a gate here.
7: Yeah.
8: And, one of the things I get to do, I don't do a lot of off-roading.
7: Yeah.
8: But, I get to drive through the parking lot recklessly in my Subaru and hit every puddle on the way through, which for those, who are coming to race this morning, rain, like all overnight in St. Catharines, the track, I mean, the sun's not up yet, so I can't see the track. But based on my Carl Brown, the science guy abilities, I think the track's wet.
7: Yeah, it's so if my weather is correct, the rain is supposed to stop at 8.
8: Okay.
7: At about 8 o'clock.
8: Which is when contestants should be like knee padded up, gloves
7: showing up,
8: about half hour away from race time.
7: So it shouldn't be raining on them,
8: but
7: a good chance it's going to be mucky.
8: Yeah, because like there are, like it's been raining pretty heavily my drive out here this morning.
7: Yeah.
8: Once I got to the track itself, even when I came and rescued you and found you at the gate that was locked.
7: Yeah, look, I tell you, I wish there wasn't two yellow gates.
8: Yeah, unfortunately there's two yellow gates, and when we said go past Merrillville Eats, there's two ways to go past Merrillville Eats.
7: I chose the
8: you
7: wrong
8: could
7: one.
8: Turn right or you could stay on Merrillville Highway, and you turned right.
7: That's why I said to you on the phone.
8: Right.
7: I was like, unless there's two yellow gates,
8: yeah,
7: I'm looking at a yellow gate.
8: Unfortunately, there was two yellow gates. And it was like kind of like dummy locked for us.
7: Yeah.
8: I left it open for you, and I was hoping you'd explore down that way, but that's just not the way it worked out. But Captain Subaru to the rescue.
7: Yeah, it's true, yes.
8: Went flying over there, put my lights on the gate, and wheeled around and led you back here.
7: And then we shake and baked our way down
8: here. Yeah, and now we're going to hold each other for body warmth until the sun comes up.
7: All right, well, we got a whole bunch we're going to get to, obviously, today, but we will start with our Dink of the Day.
8: And it's brought to you by Protomani and Associates.
7: All right, and as we get set and ready to go, I did see a request when I went to studio to get the machine ready, and I saw a request for Metallica Blackened.
8: Okay.
7: So we're going to kick off Metallica, Soper and Brown. Good morning, party people. Let's go.

0: 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It's 97.7 Hits FM. All right, Brown, let's get going here with our Dink of the Day.
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0: As we are live from Merrittville Speedway. You're in beautiful southern Ontario.
1: Beautiful this morning.
0: It's
1: 5 degrees,
0: wet.
1: Pouring rain.
0: But for the Dink of the Day, we're going to make our way over a couple of provinces. We're going to just keep shifting a little bit. Takes a bit to get out of Ontario, I'll tell you
1: it
0: that.
1: It does take some time.
0: Once you get up there, let's shift down a bit. And we're going to go to Alberta.
1: Okay.
0: All right. We're going to Red Deer, Alberta.
1: Red Deer. Home of the Rebels.
0: That's true.
1: And the Sutter family farm.
0: That's true.
1: Mm-hmm.
0: We did talk to a radio station there one time.
1: We did.
0: Yeah.
1: Yep.
0: About getting a job there.
1: Yeah, we did. Yeah, you and I, long time ago.
0: When we were first working together.
1: Yeah, long time ago. We tried. They said, no, thank you.
0: Wow. You could have had this right here.
1: Had this. Well, suckers, we could be at your racetrack.
0: Instead, they have this guy.
1: Okay.
0: We've got a man here. Do we have his name? I'll try to find his name. A man who went to a fast food restaurant in downtown Red Deer.
1: Mm-hmm.
0: And the fast food chain said, we ain't serving you.
1: Okay.
0: Not serving you. Guy was hammered drunk.
1: Okay.
0: Said, we are not serving you. I'm sorry, you got to go. This guy kept persisting. Food, I need food. Let's go.
1: Mm-hmm.
0: Finally, he did the one thing he thought he could do to get that food.
1: Mm. What was the last trick in this guy's pocket?
0: Call 911 and tell the police that they won't feed him.
1: He sons of bitches.
0: They won't feed me.
1: They won't feed me.
0: He said on the phone to the RCMP or 911 operator, I am very drunk, and I drove 35 minutes to get here.
1: There's the key.
0: And they won't serve me.
1: I drove 35 minutes to get here.
0: So they said, sir, don't you worry. We're going to help you out. Once you stay right there.
1: We're on the way with
0: and
1: burgers.
0: We will come help you. And he said, okay.
1: All right. Grace.
0: And he waited. Police showed up and he was promptly arrested. They did do a test. He also, again, admitted to it.
1: Yeah.
0: Full on admitted to it. He did not get his burger, unfortunately.
1: This was at 4 a.m., by the way.
0: Yeah.
1: Sylvan Lake is where he's from. Yeah. He drove all the way to Red Deer. 35 minutes.
0: refused
1: a breathalyzer.
0: I'm hammered drunk, and they won't give me a burger. I drove here and everything.
1: You know, I don't want to hand it to him, but 35 minutes.
0: Hell of a drive for
1: a
0: burger.
1: I'm just saying, he made it there.
0: No,
1: that's
2: okay.
1: Not
2: the process here.
1: It's not good. It's very irresponsible.
0: The unfortunate thing, he was about 2 kilometers away. He was just so drunk, it took him so long to get there. Sylvan Lake, man. Yeah, no doubt about it. You're a Dink of the Day.
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0: Hits FM. Our Dick of the Day Fishing Brad just said, you know what, after all that, they should have gave the poor guy a burger before they hauled him away.
1: It might have just been to their advantage to feed him.
0: Yeah.
1: To be completely honest here. Dink of the Day was a guy who drove 35 minutes, to, Red Deer, Alberta to get to, a drive through at 4 a.m. He was hammered.
0: Yeah.
1: And he called 911 because they wouldn't serve him.
0: You can't show up hammered though.
1: How drunk were you that at the drive through they could tell? You know what I mean?
0: Yeah.
1: Like at the drive through they could tell and go, yeah, no, you're going to be a problem.
0: What, is there a burger you would drive 35 minutes to eat?
1: Oh, sure.
0: Actually,
1: yeah.
0: I don't know what I'm saying.
1: I'm the king of traveling for food, brother.
0: You love a road trip that involves a cool place.
1: No, it's
0: place
1: one of my favorite
0: eat.
1: Things. Like, how many, like, Chelsea and I have, like, driven to London just to go have the buttermilk chicken place.
0: Yeah, like, yeah, good point.
1: We do this all the time. Yeah, there are many burgers. There are a few burgers I wouldn't drive 35 minutes.
0: 35 minutes is
1: that's nothing. Yeah, absolutely. I'm looking at a couple in I haven't been to Hungry Dude in Hamilton yet. That's one. Hottie's Smash Burgers in Hamilton. I've not been there yet. That'd be 35 minutes. A couple places right there that I'm looking at that I haven't tried.
0: So what you're saying is you can relate to this guy
1: minus the drunk driving part. Absolutely. Yeah.
0: Okay,
1: yeah.
0: Yep.
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1: And the sun starting to emerge, not quite like the sun's not up, but the daylight starting to present itself a bit to us. We're up in the broadcast booth here, typically John's home on the weekends.
0: That's true.
1: And I'm looking out on the track. I see like massive puddles in the infield. The track looks, I would describe it as juicy.
0: That's a, not a bad way to put it.
1: A little juicy.
0: Yeah, John, I don't know what this is going to do to the conditions or to our racers around here. It's going to be a mucky one. There's just no other way to put it.
2: You need to, we need somebody who's going to be a mutter, you know? You know, your father was a mutter. Your mother was a mutter.
1: My mother was a mutter.
0: Yeah. if you have to go, I'll say this to the racers, if they're listening right now.
1: Yeah.
0: Make sure that whatever you show up in is not what you're going to work in.
1: Yeah. Yes.
0: Like, definitely.
1: This is not something where you can just go about your day after taking care of this, competition.
0: No.
1: You need some protective gear. You need to make sure, whether it's coveralls or whatever you got, you're not going to want to keep operating in what you crawl in.
0: Sorry, you go, John.
1: Please go.
2: I've got a question on the rules.
0: Yeah.
2: What was our rules about footwear?
0: People went shoeless last time.
1: There were some who did, because their shoes, some people, like, where did their shoes get stuck?
0: The main rule, John, is your knees and your hands must be on the ground.
1: Yeah.
0: So whatever you wear on your feet, aside from, you know, like a boat motor, I think is okay.
1: Ooh.
2: Anybody who's ever crossed the track when it's either freshly watered or, you know, the surface hasn't quite absorbed all the moisture yet knows that anything you put down into that clay is not coming back out.
1: Yep.
2: So I think there is going to be some casualties of shoes.
0: Yeah.
2: I think you're going to need to triple duct tape any kind of knee pads or anything like that. Those need to be wrapped around real tight because they are going to just sink in and get stuck.
1: I was going to say that to some people who may be getting dressed to come here and join us for the race. It will be around 8:30 this morning. Duct tape is your friend. Whether it's duct taping your coveralls around the top of your shoes, like to kind of seal that and keep everything together.
0: I'd do your whole body in duct tape if you could.
1: Yeah, actually maybe.
0: Like a mummy.
1: Give you a bit of a slide perhaps.
0: Duct mummy.
1: Yep.
0: I think last time somebody lost shoes, maybe multiples.
1: I think so because I think Don came out here and really soaked the track down in the morning ahead of it. I'm not sure we'll need him to do that today. This is our first truly wet Merrittville crawl.
0: Like
1: our first Merrittville crawl was frozen. Last year's was significantly warmer, but again, Don went around and soaked the track a little bit. This year it's a nature soak. Yeah. So we're going to have to wait and see how that affects things.
0: Anybody, I fully feel as soon as you step onto the track, you will realize that you're going to be having to almost swim your way around this thing.
1: Do we allow swimming?
0: No, you hands and knees must be on the ground.
1: Yeah.
0: That was, remember the one guy wanted to do the barrel roll kind of all the
1: a
0: way
1: guy
0: around?
1: Guy did text in and said he's overweight and his knees are bad and asked if he could barrel roll around the track. And I don't think that would work well at all.
0: Yeah. No, there's no way. You'd get so dizzy.
1: Yeah. You would get dizzy. Yeah. You can't somersault. That's also disqualifying.
0: Yeah. Actually, that would be a good way to go about it. Maybe. Well.
1: But hands and knees got to stay in contact with the track.
0: You know what I'm going to do here? I'm going to go and put up a poll.
1: Okay.
0: Right now over on our Instagram stories there. And I'm going to have Hits Nation put their guesses in.
1: Okay.
0: Of who they think's going to win. Again, purely based on vibes. We also have our predictions.
1: I do have a name.
0: And Ashley actually gave me her prediction as well.
1: Excellent.
0: Good. Yeah. So we're going to do that here real shortly as somebody is going to win Guns N' Roses tickets, the season's pass, and, of course, maybe most importantly, the title of Merrittville Crawl Champion, the third annual. I ask you this. After we get through eight and we get to number nine, do we
1: bring back all eight crawlers?
0: All-stars?
1: Oh, like a Survivor All-Star season?
0: I'm just saying we're a little bit away from that, but I'm just saying.
1: There's a ways to go.
0: An All-Stars thing could happen. All right, we'll take a break. More after this.
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19: QEW 4 area bound at Gilmore. Construction blocking the right lane. On the flip side, Toronto bound at Gilmore also has the right lane blocked for construction, as well as the eastbound Gilmore ramp to Toronto bound QEW being closed. Aside from that, QEW is running well this morning. It's nice and quiet, seeing the similar face on the 406, which is up to speed in both directions. 405, 420 and Highway 58 incident and volume free. 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

0: That is the Black Keys. It's here on the Soper and Brown Show. It's 97.7 Hits FM as we are live at Merrittville Speedway for the third annual Merrittville Crawl. And Carl, it is time to pick our horses.
1: Are we gonna announce our picks here?
0: Yeah, that's
1: okay,
0: right.
1: Very good.
0: And whoever Carl and I pick, we will be getting on your back to make things a little bit harder.
1: Oh, that feels like a bad option if we want our picks to actually win.
0: You know what? You're right. Okay, yeah. Scratch that. We're no longer getting on their backs.
1: No,
0: nope.
1: Scratch that. I'm just going to give encouragement from a distance.
0: I told
1: us we can't ride listeners anymore.
0: That's true. They, not since, well, I can't tell you the incident, but I did try to make a poll.
1: Nor can they ride us. Go ahead.
0: I did try to make a poll.
1: Yes.
0: Over on Instagram.
1: Only four options.
0: Yeah. It won't
1: what kind
0: let
1: of crap
0: make
1: is that?
0: That's stupid.
1: Can't make an eight-man poll anymore.
0: I guess.
1: Can't make an eight-man poll.
0: Can't ride
1: listeners. What can we do?
0: This place is a prison. So I can't put a poll up,
1: can't
0: which kind of
1: sucks. Can't get a space heater to work.
0: But we'll just place our votes, and Hits Nation, you can place your votes by texting in 977.
1: Do you want to run down the field here?
0: I'm going to let you know here, and Carl, if you have any facts about them that you've learned, you can let us know.
1: Okay.
0: Okay?
1: Yeah.
0: Our first contestant in lane number one, Kristen Tuvey.
1: They call her Groovy.
0: Yeah?
1: Yeah. Groovy Tuvey. Mm-hmm. She's a jazz artist in her spare time.
0: Racer number two, this is the brother. That's probably your fun fact.
1: Right.
0: Jacob Williams.
1: Yeah, Jacob Williams. They call him the Cobb. Big corn guy.
0: Also the half-brother of Tyler Grove,
1: yes,
0: who won last year.
1: That's true, yeah.
0: So he's got winning in his blood.
1: Yep.
0: He got championship in his blood.
1: Jacob
0: Williams, too, coming in from Crystal Beach.
1: Is that right?
0: Yeah.
1: Making a travel.
0: That's right.
1: Like it.
0: Contestant number three from Welland is Lee Dullaban.
1: Lee, I don't have a fun fact for because your last name didn't rhyme with anything.
0: Contestant four from Beamsville, Sam Lovegrove.
1: Lovegrove. That's a good
0: name. That's
1: why do
0: a great
1: I feel like,
0: name.
1: Why do I feel like Sam's either participated or...
0: You recognize the name?
1: Yeah, the name stands out to me.
0: Yeah?
1: I'm not sure why. Sam Lovegrove, your name stands out.
0: Our second racer out of Welland is Katie. It's either Vethak or Vethak.
1: V-E-T-H-A-A-K. I'm not sure how to do that one.
0: I don't know.
1: It's
0: either.
1: Katie Dutch.
0: Okay. Racer number six, Blair Fortin out of St. Catharines.
1: Okay.
0: Number seven, Darian Gilbert out of Thorold. And number eight, Jeremy Strohack, also out of St. Catharines. So we have three St. Catharines racers, two from Welland, a Thorold, a Beamsville, and a Crystal Beach.
1: So a good selection of the Hits Nation listening range here,
0: that's right,
1: which I like. Do you want to reveal your pick? I have mine.
0: Well, I'll tell you, why don't we start with Ash?
1: Okay, sure. Who did Ash pick?
0: I talked with her yesterday after the show was done.
1: Mm-hmm.
0: And, John, we'll need your vote as well. She looked at the field and we're doing our votes based off vibes. Everybody here.
1: Purely.
0: No one knows what these people look like, what their background is,
1: nope.
0: You know, if they're professional racers, athletes.
1: Professional crawlers?
0: Anything like that. Ash looked at the field. And she said, Darian Gilbert.
1: Okay.
0: Is who her pick was.
1: Ash votes for Darian.
0: Now, she said she enjoyed this because, well, first of all, she thought the name was Darren, which I thought was hilarious. She goes, give me Darian Gilbert. And I was like, I can give you Darian.
1: Darian
0: Gilbert.
1: That's the closest thing we've got.
0: She liked that his last name was also a first name.
1: Okay.
0: That's why she went with Darian.
1: Okay.
0: Okay.
1: All right.
0: Who do you got, Carl Brown?
1: I will take Lee Dullaban.
0: Oh.
1: I'm going with Lee Dullaban.
0: What is it about Lee that sticks out to you?
1: Is what her husband texted in earlier this week when she qualified.
0: Yeah?
1: Said she's incredible.
0: Cagey?
1: Well, I can't really actually repeat what he texted.
0: Oh, jeez.
1: But it's very skilled.
0: Yeah?
1: Yeah.
0: Okay. I know, again, Hits Nation waiting for my pick as I have a 100% success rate so far.
1: Mm-hmm.
0: I don't think we placed bets the first year.
1: Yeah.
0: There's only four of them.
1: Can I tell you, the leader in the text box is Jeremy Strohack.
0: Oh, he's got a lot of fans?
1: Yeah, it's a good old dirty Thorold boy.
0: Dirty Thorold boy.

0: people have said.
1: A dirty Thorold boy. All right, well, I am going to put my stamp of approval, my prediction for the win. Give me Blair Fortin.
0: Okay.
1: Something about the name Blair.
0: Something
1: I don't know
0: about,
1: what it is.
0: There's something about Blair.
1: It just sticks out to me.
0: Okay.
1: Blair, if you're driving in right now or you're mm-hmm. listening in, I hope you're stretching.
0: You're getting the Soper stamp of approval.
1: You're getting the bump
0: yeah.
1: here, okay?
0: Yeah.
1: So give me Blair Fortin for the win. John, back in studio. Buddy, is there any name, again, just based off vibes, that's got you feeling good?
2: I want the one that Carl couldn't say. The is it
0: Katie?
2: VTAC?
0: VTAC or VTAC?
2: VTAC, yeah. Give me that one.
1: Just because I want it to Welland?
2: I really want the Wellander, and I want you guys to have to struggle all morning on
0: Thank
2: how
0: you.
2: To say the champions.
0: We're hoping by the time Katie gets here, she qualifies up, or clarifies, I should say,
1: yeah.
0: of course.
1: Okay, so those four racers,
0: yep.
1: they've got the predictions their way. The other four.
0: Three straight texts here for Katie V, which we're going to call her now.
1: No way.
0: Katie V. Yeah.
1: Someone called her Katie Dutch.
0: That's what I did.
1: You know what that means?
0: Because the last name sounds Dutch.
1: Yeah.
0: The V, the double A there, mm-hmm. it screams Dutch to me. So
2: share the water with the Dutch.
1: Oh, yeah, look at this.
0: Right.
1: Tyler, the Giants fan. I know Jeremy. He helped me move 15 years ago. Dude is a monster. Pretty sure he doesn't feel pain.
0: Okay, but like bulk and strength isn't necessarily what you need on
1: Yo,
0: this
1: gas.
0: Course. You need a gas tank.
1: You
0: and
1: will
0: sometimes
1: gas
0: the lighter racers do better.
1: Yeah, it's true.
0: We've seen it.
1: It's true. That's
0: We've seen some of our bulkier racers. By the time you round that second kind of the second quarter, you get to the backstretch, you're hurting.
1: Bella was our very first winner.
0: Yeah.
1: Tyler was the winner last year. Yeah, it's...
0: Bella was light on her hands and knees.
1: Yeah.
0: Yeah.
1: So...
0: It's a tough race, man.
1: It really is.
0: I think maybe, like, you and I should go down trackside and just take a little bit of video just to show people exactly how mucky it is here.
1: Well, the only issue with that is the muck we will carry back into...
0: We're going to carry some muck. John, it's okay if we get this booth a little dirty, right? That's pretty natural.
2: Yeah, that's kind of the standard thing
0: okay.
2: here. There is
0: there
2: one
0: go.
2: Area of the racetrack that there's a wild card. I'm going to save it for you guys, but there's a wild card to this year's aspect of the race
1: really?
2: That we have not talked about yet. That's going to make it actually even more difficult than previously thought.
1: Oh, so you are going to reveal that I will be whipping them as they go around the track?
2: Well, there's that, too. There's something even on top of that, Matt.
1: Oh, I'm excited.
0: Okay.
1: By the way, one more thing here. Brandon just texted in. Brandon was a part of the race
0: mm-hmm.
1: last year.
0: Yes.
1: And he said, definitely use knee pads. My knees are still marked from last year. We mentioned that earlier this week. And he said, it's all about endurance.
0: Yes. Very
1: That's
0: much.
1: That's what it comes down to.
0: Very much.
1: I'm excited. About 8:30, we'll go live on Facebook for the race.
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22: QEW 4 area bound at Gilmore. Construction blocking the right lane. Toronto bound at Gilmore. The right lane's blocked for ongoing roadwork. Also, eastbound Gilmore ramp to Toronto bound. QEW shut down. 406 looking good. 405, 420 and Highway 58 nice and quiet this morning. 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

0: 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Soper and Brown Show at 97.7 Hits FM. You know what, Carl, I was thinking about this. I don't remember the exact date we did the Merrittville Crawl last year. Somewhere around these times. Yeah. We always do it around the start of the season, right?
1: Yeah, close to.
0: Not last year, but the year before. Or maybe it was last. Did we do the Mother's Day extravaganza last year?
1: I don't think it was last year in studio. I think it was the year before.
0: 2024?
1: Yeah, when that woman dropped the ungodly F-bomb. That was just so excellent. F-bomb. Yeah, it was incredible.
0: I was thinking about that last night. Yeah. I was like, oh, man, we should have brought that back.
1: Yes, Mother's Day coming up this Sunday for those who haven't ordered flowers or put a calendar reminder in to call their moms.
0: I want to remind Hits Nation.
1: Yeah.
0: About this, yes, that's exactly right.
1: Mm-hmm.
0: Whether it be flowers or breakfast or
1: whatever
0: anything
1: it may
0: at all.
1: Be. Yeah.
0: Wives, mothers, everything mm-hmm. in between.
1: Fur moms.
0: Correct me if I'm wrong. Yeah. Do you have to?
1: I don't probably have to do something.
0: Do you have to do something for Chelsea?
1: I haven't thought about it yet.
0: Is that how that goes? I don't know.
1: I'll take a chance to spoilers.
0: Yeah.
1: I'll do something.
0: Yeah. Get in the good books.
1: Yeah. You can always put one more on the scoreboard
0: in
1: your favor.
0: Does she spoil you for Father's Day?
1: No.
0: Oh, come on.
1: No.
0: If you do the Fur Mother Day,
1: yeah.
0: Does that mean she, like, should she?
1: Does it, like, shift the pressure?
0: Yeah.
1: Father's Day is always so close to her birthday, the kind of focus has already shifted.
0: Yeah?
1: Yeah.
0: This would be just doing it for just the bragging rights?
1: I think
0: rights?
1: That's all it is.
0: Yeah?
1: Yeah, that's all it is.
0: My question for you now is, if you have kids,
1: mm-hmm.
0: you have to focus more on the wife aspect than your own mother aspect. You still make a call. Sir. You still do the thing.
1: Yeah, you make a call.
0: But it shifts, right?
1: Yeah, like,
0: It's directly in the household.
1: Because you're now coaching the kids on how to pour a bowl of cereal without,
0: whatever they
1: do, I don't know.
0: The worst part is when my mom and stepdad made the move to New Brunswick,
1: mm-hmm.
0: they live in the boonies.
1: They live so far out in the sticks. You used to be able to send, you would send like
0: Uber Eats.
1: Something
0: or
1: like that.
0: Some kind of breakfast, dinner.
1: There's no one that delivers out there.
0: They don't.
1: No, I'm surprised they get mail.
0: Honestly.
1: They're so far out there.
0: It takes so long.
1: Basically at the border of Maine.
0: It's true.
1: They're way out there.
0: So I was bummed because that was always my move.
1: Mm-hmm.
0: Great move.
1: I know.
0: Like food, right?
1: I know, of course.
0: Dinner's covered for you.
1: That's what we do for like my sister who's like raising like the, you know, two under two basically.
0: Yeah.
1: Whenever they're like in dire straits, we always just send them like $100 of Uber Eats credit. So they're like, if you want to just say dinner is not our problem tonight, which I'm sure comes up when you're raising kids.
0: Yep.
1: We always do that for them.
0: Yeah. I got the very dangerous again, but I'm led to believe, or not that I'm not going to do anything,
1: uh-huh.
0: but it's a very busy hockey Sunday.
1: Oh, yeah. You guys have a thing.
0: Yeah, we got stuff for M's and Canada and all this kind of stuff. And Chelsea's like, we don't need to do anything.
1: Oh,
0: like, we're busy. And by the time we get home, she's like, let's just relax.
1: Yep.
0: And I was like, all right, all right.
1: Okay.
0: All right. I think we'll do a dinner. Like
1: something.
0: Kids now make dinner.
1: Yeah.
0: I told the kids like we'll do a dessert of some kind.
1: Sure.
0: But I was like, I do think we can trust that your mother just wants to relax.
1: Does Mother's Day feel early this year or like, cause it moves around, doesn't it?
0: Isn't it always the first Sunday?
1: Is it the first Sunday?
0: I always thought it was.
1: Is it
0: cause next Sunday is the stat.
1: Oh yeah. What day is it? The 8th?
0: It's the 8th.
1: Okay, 10th. Okay.
0: Did you think it was the 1st?
1: I don't know.
0: Well, I guess, last weekend would have been.
1: Yeah.
0: So I guess it's the 2nd Sunday.
1: Is this whatever the 2nd Sunday in May? Is that the rule?
0: Because the 3rd is the long weekend.
1: Should just make it stationary.
0: Yeah?
1: Yeah, even if it falls in the middle of the week.
0: Like a Wednesday?
1: Whatever.
0: You get it, moms?
1: We don't move Canada Day around. Why we got to move Mother's Day around?
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7: QEW 4 area bound at Gilmore Construction's blocking the right lane. Also, Thompson Road ramp to the 4 area bound QEW is closed. Toronto bound QEW at Gilmore, the right lane is also blocked there. 406 is up to speed in both directions. 405, 420 and Highway 58 incident and volume free. 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

0: 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We just made our way down to the track as we're live, Merrittville Speedway,
1: just
0: for the
1: third
0: annual Merrittville Crawl.
1: A little walk down just where the flag stand is. For anybody who's been at Merrittville and is familiar with it, you'll know what we're talking about. And, dude, that is some shoe suctioning mud. I had to say that carefully.
0: My favorite is you pointed out that along the edge of the track, there's so much rain, there's a current.
1: Yeah, there is. You can see water literally like running back towards one of the low points on the track, I guess one of the drainage areas. You can see the water running.
0: Yeah.
1: Rain continues to fall, should continue all the way until 8 o'clock, and we should have racers arriving and that kind of stuff. And it might stop raining in time for the Merrittville Crawl, but we are, this no rain out for this one. It's people aren't moving fast enough to be dangerous. So
0: rain or shine, you're crawling, baby.
1: That's right. Rain, shine, freeze. More text from people this morning about snow falling in their areas. Snow in Acton. I got somebody else, Shelburne again, seeing snow this morning.
0: That's disgusting.
1: Yeah, as we are approaching Mother's Day with snow continuing to fall in parts of Ontario. Oof, baby.
0: Right. Well, before we get to any races, let's get to shout-outs and shout-downs. It is your part of the show. So fire them in, 977-977. Anything at all you want to give high fives or face slaps heading into the weekend, and we'll get after it in about 7 minutes.
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0: FM, live from Merrittville Speedway, and let's get to shout-outs and shout-downs. Brownie.
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0: Okay, today is National Have a Coke Day, because on this day, mm-hmm. in 1886, Coca-Cola was first sold.
1: Don't mind if I do.
0: They changed the game, baby.
1: Yeah, no doubt.
0: They changed the game.
1: Mm-hmm.
0: Like, people can say as much as they want, they're wrong, that Pepsi's better than Coke.
1: But John's a Pepsi guy.
0: John.
2: Yeah. I will happily remain wrong because I am correct.
1: No.
0: Coca-Cola's number one.
1: Yeah.
0: Always will be. It's just the way it is. It's
2: you shouldn't have to go to Mexico for good Coke.
1: You don't. You just have to go to McDonald's.
0: Yeah, good point.
1: A large fountain Coke from McDonald's when you're hungover is one of the true reliefs in life.
0: McDonald's does do it right.
1: Yeah, they do. They have a whole different filtration system. There's a guy called McFranchisee that I follow on Twitter who's always dropping like secrets. Like, their ice is done specifically for a reason.
0: Oh, really?
1: They have a double filtration system that's done specifically for a reason. Mm. It's very interesting to me.
0: Also, National Liver and Onions Day, so your grandparents are pumped.
1: Oh, nasty. I worked at a restaurant when I was working at, there's a franchise I worked for called White Spot Restaurants,
0: okay.
1: and we've talked about it before on the show.
0: Yeah.
1: And when I started there, they were phasing out the last of their liver and onions.
0: Oh, really?
1: And I got to go field the complaints from the oldest people on earth.
0: They're upset? That, like, how dare you?
1: Yeah, like, how dare... Like, we were, like, on our last case of it when I started. So they sent out, like, the 20-year-old manager to go talk to, like, the very upset 77-year-old man who can't believe that you've now removed liver and onions from...
0: It's like a rite of passage, at least for me. Tell me if this is the first time I ever saw liver and onions at my grandparents' place.
1: Yep.
0: And my grandma had taken it out of the freezer.
1: Mm-hmm.
0: It's, you know, on the counter there for the afternoon.
1: Yeah.
0: And it just looks like the worst thing you've ever seen.
1: It does, yeah.
0: And then they cook it up and you're just...
1: It smells worse than it looks. Oh. Yeah, I know.
0: Oh, I tell you.
1: Oh, man. All
0: right, now that we got that out of the way.
1: To the text box we go. Let's start with Bran in Fergus, who said, shout down to Thundersnow. What the heck?
0: Whoa. First of all, shouldn't you say shout out? Thundersnow is so cool.
1: Thundersnow on a Friday morning in May in Fergus. This one from Nate. Happy belated birthday to Dump Truck Dan. Can you get a fish sandwich?
0: Oh, baby.
3: Do I get a fish sandwich?
1: Jeffington wants to give a shout out to Kristen this morning. He says she's gonna crawl, baby. Just crawl.
0: Oh, Groovy Tubby.
1: Yeah, that's right. Yeah, that's okay. Nicole's pick this morning.
0: Yeah, good luck.
1: PKL says, I didn't even want to go to the gym this morning. Was dragging my ass. Can't imagine crawling around a muddy, wet track in the cold. Shout out to all the Merrittville crawl participants.
0: They are going to earn that title here today.
1: No doubt. Paz wants to give a shout down to the 15-hour shift that he's gotta work tonight. Can he get a Carl Sigh?
0: You know what? That one's not in the system. It's, there you go.
1: I'll just give it to you naturally.
0: Yeah.
1: Accountant Adam, shout out to Matt. Some advice as a man married 22 years. When your wife says it's fine, don't do something, you still have to do something.
0: Oh, I'm going to do something.
1: I know you are.
0: But I will trust that when she says, I just want to relax, I think she wants to relax.
1: Dobby texts in and said, have a good weekend, Celia, from your favorite coworker, Aaron. Can I get a Carl Pants? Rob texted in here and said, sun is shining in Grimsby, boys. I think it's going to clear up for the crawl. And you know what? I just had to step outside the office that we're broadcasting from here and look behind us, and you can see some blue sky moving this way. So it may clear up. It is not going to dry out. This one, unsigned. This is a grim text. Shout down to my dog's wolf instinct. 5 years old. Found a rabbit's den in the back of the property.
0: Oh, no.
1: And wiped it out.
0: Oh.
1: Came home to bodies.
0: Oh.
1: This one from Dirty Curdy. Shout out to Colin for showing up every day of work. Shout down to Colin for having hockey consume his life. Dolan in Hamilton. Shout down to Danny Boy for his nonchalant attitude at work.
0: Jeez, Danny Boy.
1: Justine, shout out. And a shout down to my daughter for waking me up at 5:30. I'm exhausted, but I did get to listen live to you guys today.
0: Oh, yeah?
1: There you go. Two more here. Curdy Ray Cyrus, shout out to my wife. Sunday, the last Mother's Day, is the mother of two. We love you and appreciate you. She deserves a fish sandwich. Last one here.
0: Hell yeah.
1: Goes to Dylan. Said, hope I haven't missed shout outs. Dylan, you haven't. I want to give a shout out to my coworkers and myself. 2017 days of working injury free. Our supervisors didn't even show up on day 2000 or mention it, so I'll do it. Now I'll say this, Dylan.
0: Mm-hmm.
1: Is shouting out and celebrating 2017 days of work injury free, is that like celebrating a shutout with 2.5 minutes left in a hockey game. You know what I mean?
0: Someone's going to lose a finger today.
1: Is it one of those kind of deals where you start, when you start celebrating it a little bit before you, it's like, you know, every day is a new finish line there, guy.
0: Good point.
1: Is that, you know, one of those things that you just celebrate quietly and tuck away, but you don't say it out loud on the broadcast. You know what I mean?
3: Like that. Like that.
0: Also, did you say somebody said, shout out to your last Mother's Day as a mother of two?
1: I'm assuming that means she's pregnant with number three.
0: Oh. I was like, it sounded like threatening. It was, like, this is your last one. As a, I don't, was like, what the hell?
1: I know, I don't think, I did read that and thought that you might interpret it that way. But no, I think that they've got a third on the way is the way they were saying.
0: That makes way more sense.
1: Yes.
0: Nicole, which one did you think? Threatening? Yeah. It came across threatening to me. It really did. Okay. I got, since it's going into the weekend, I got a best of seven series
1: okay,
0: here.
1: Okay, best of seven.
0: You gotta get four of these correct to move on to the next round.
1: All right.
0: If not, you're fired. Okay?
1: Go home and warm up.
0: That's right.
1: All right.
0: Enrique Iglesias, can he be your hero? Huh?
1: Let the rhythm take me over.
0: Also, never forget that Escape is an absolute banger.
1: It is.
0: Enrique Iglesias' Escape is just, what a pop song.
1: It's gonna be in his 50s.
0: Hero's good too, but.
1: Hero's good. Know. I'm gonna say 51.
0: He is 51.
1: Good start.
0: Good win. Okay, this should be an easy one to get you to 2-0.
1: Okay.
0: Billy Joel. You gotta know your man, Billy Joel.
1: Billy Joel is, I wanna say 77?
0: He is 77. Ooh. There you go.
1: 2-0. All right.
0: Can you have a stranglehold on the series? I'll predict no, because you have to guess the birthday and the age of Shaboozy.
1: Shaboozy.
0: That's right.
1: They like, take us, whatever. Okay. Shaboozy, I'm going to say is,
0: what are the lyrics?
1: That doesn't matter. 20, I'm going to say 27 years old, boss.
0: Oh, he's 31.
1: Is he really?
0: Yeah, 31. Okay. Let's go on over to SNL star Kenan Thompson.
1: Kenan Thompson. He's been on the show for like 20, oh god, he's almost like, it's almost 25 years, I think, like,
0: wow.
1: 20, like 20 plus. Probably got the show in his mid, whatever. I'm gonna say Kenan Thompson. I'm gonna go 47.
0: 48.
1: Oh my god, so close.
0: Alright, you're 2-2. I got Bono. I got U2's Bono.
1: You know what? For this guess, I would like to phone a friend.
0: Oh.
1: And I would like John to make the guess for me, because John's the biggest U2 fan I know.
2: And you're 100% going to get that right, because he was born the same year as my mom. So Bono would be 66 today.
0: He is nice. 66.
1: Oh boy, John, 3-2 lead.
0: Man, I was unaware we were playing Millionaire here.
1: Yeah, Millionaire rules.
0: Yeah, I wasn't aware.
1: I could phone a friend for that.
0: Also, as you had said, like, same age as my mother, if you had got that wrong, I'd have been like, oh, John.
2: Heading into Mother's Day weekend, too.
0: Yeah. Okay, if you get this right,
1: yeah,
0: you win.
1: Okay.
0: Game six is ESPN's Chris Berman.
1: Oh, man.
0: You could guess his age, Carl.
1: I can say Berman is 73.
0: 71.
1: Oh!
0: God, you got a flair for the dramatics.
1: We go to game seven.
0: This is a man we've talked about on this show.
1: Now, here's a guy.
0: This is a man who's been on this show.
1: Oh, yeah?
0: Two different times.
1: Twice.
0: Because me and a Hits Nation member both paid for a cameo
1: for
0: him to say happy birthday to you.
1: You left the wrestling one for the end.
0: Tito Santana, one of your absolute favorite wrestlers.
1: He is one of my favorites.
0: He has said happy birthday to you multiple times. Now a teacher.
1: I think he's still teaching somewhere in New Jersey.
0: To win game seven or embarrassingly lose it. How old is Tito Santana?
1: I'm going to say he is, oh man, I don't know his age.
0: Uh-oh.
1: I'm going to say he's 68 years old, boss.
0: Carl Brown? He is 73.
1: Tito.
0: Oh man.
1: One of the great baby faces of our time.
0: Oh.
1: Ugh. I literally just, this is going to go long here.
0: Yeah.
1: I literally just watched a Tito Santana Paul Orndorff 20-minute draw from like 1984 or 85.
0: Oh God.
1: God, it was glorious.
0: Oh, was it?
1: It was so good.
0: Yeah.
1: It was like, I was like, man, maybe it did. Like, I'm not a big like nostalgia guy, but I was like, maybe it did used to be better. It was so good.
0: I'll take your word for
1: it. His selling was incredible. Oh, Tito, I'm sorry.
0: That's a tough one.
1: Yeah, I'm feeling her.
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15: QEW foot area bound at Gilmore. Construction's blocking the right lane. Thompson Road ramp to the foot area bound QEW closed. Also southbound Central Avenue ramp to foot area bound QEW shut down. Toronto bound QEW at Gilmore right lane is blocked, and the eastbound Gilmore ramp to Toronto bound QEW also shut. 406 looking good in both directions. 405, 420 and Highway 58 incident and volume free. 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
0: Again, use them this week, man. They were awesome. I'll say this too. I talked about the work. The customer service was great.
1: Yeah.
0: Talking with the person who works kind of the phones to with the tech. Just an A-plus experience. I do want to give another high five for that. Okay. As we are live from Merrittville, Speedway, Merrittville Crawl, third annual. We're going to talk some more about that here real shortly as contestants are starting to show up.
1: Yes, our first couple of crawlers have made their way, to the track here. I think Sam Lovegrove's one of them and somebody else. The rain is easing up a little and we do have some more clear skies moving towards us here at Merrittville, but man, that track's still wet.
0: Johnny, first message here. Let's talk about the dog poo on the lawn situation.
2: This message is for the guy who has a neighbor or someone whose dog keeps shit on his lawn. I don't think you should just find the guy and then take a shit on his lawn. I think you should at the bottom of his steps, the very last step. So when he walks out in the morning, he doesn't see it. Oh. And then just boom, steps right in. A pile of.
0: Why does it feel like it'd be so much worse stepping in human crap?
1: And there is something to it. Yep, yeah, there's something to that. Yes.
0: Now, I get the man's gripe. This was a call yesterday. He's got a Ring camera, and the same owner and dog three different times over the last week has crapped on the lawn and left it. And he said in retaliation wants to poop on his lawn. I get it. Because it's... For it to happen three times in a week is a real F you.
1: Which movie was Jim Carrey did that? Was that Me, Myself, and Irene? When he went and took a dump on a guy's lawn?
0: Great question. I don't remember.
1: John, if you remember, you can chime in there.
0: I don't remember.
1: I think it is, though.
0: But I understand the frustration. Yeah. And I get why you want to do it. Mm-hmm. I still think you just poop on his lawn. But if you want to go to the step, hey, that's on you. You do that. I'm trying to be as far away from the door as possible.
1: Right.
0: Because... I feel like someone's going to come barreling at me if I'm crapping directly in front of their door. I kind of want to be as far away from them as possible.

0: my thought.
1: Yeah, that's fair.
0: But then again, if you're crapping on their lawn, you better be ready to throw down because
1: you have to be instantly ready. So you got to be ready to pull the pants up real quick.
0: Yeah,
1: very, very quick.
0: We got a drive-through question. Let's get to that.
2: I need your guys' opinion on this. I just went through the drive-through at McDonald's on Ontario Street, and they've got like the single file lane, like all of the other ones do, and then it splits into two. What do you guys do? Do you just go ahead and pick one of them and hopefully you don't get stuck behind a quad ordering a whole bunch? Or do you lay back and then one's available, you pull up and you take that one? Because I just laid back, waited for one guy to move, and then went. And this guy behind me was losing his shit.
1: Couple things there. So yeah. Is it the McDonald's on Ontario Street that we talked about?
0: Yeah, it's got the two lanes.
1: Yeah, I know what you're talking about. So that one, you have a little bit of space. Like the drive-through's not that close to, like, there's a long lane run-up before you get to the split. So I get what he's doing, but I just pick a lane. Much like a border lineup, right? You just kind of got to pick a lane and hope that you don't get the 20 questions guy. And it's the same thing there. You got to pick a lane and do your best. You got 50-50 shot of it going quickly.
0: I think you're allowed to sit at the fork and wait for what's best as long as there's nobody behind you.
1: Yes, that's completely fair.
0: Once somebody is behind you, you gotta make your pick.
1: Yep.
0: You just have to.
1: You gotta make a choice.
0: Because I know you're trying to, you know, if you're like, well, there's only one guy. Yeah, but one turns into two and then it turns into four.
1: And now we got a lineup and maybe somebody's in danger turning off the street and leaving their ass out there.
0: I'm sorry.
1: Yeah, you gotta skip a lane.
0: So, yeah. And now, did the guy need to lose it on you? Obviously not.
1: No.
0: But at the same time, sorry, buddy, you gotta make your pick.
1: Pick a choice.
0: Yeah. Okay, let's get to this.
3: Hey, boys. Figured for your Severn trip, maybe bring, Donut and Dakota. And maybe even Walter. Bring all the pops. Bring them all. Should be a main trip, though, boys. I really hope you do it.
0: Well, there's no hoping. It's happening.
1: Yeah, the trip is going to happen. Donut is going to make it. I didn't try his little life jacket on yesterday.
0: No?
1: I didn't try it on yet, but I will this weekend.
0: This weekend, you got to do it.
1: And
0: I want video, too.
1: Walt's a hard no.
0: Walt would hate it.
1: He would hate it, yeah.
0: Like, he would not enjoy himself a little bit.
1: Even the drive to Peterborough, he'd be a pain in the ass.
0: Yeah,
1: he can't do it.
0: And this is not what he wants.
1: And also, I've got to leave somebody home for Chels.
0: Yeah, good point.
1: I take both dogs, leave the place to her.
0: I'll say Dakota will do better on
1: Dakota
0: the drive.
1: Be fine.
0: She'd be fine, but at the same time, one dog's enough. We don't need to add more responsibility.
1: One dog is already going to be kind of a pain in the butt when we're trying to broadcast, especially from the car. I don't know how we're doing that.
0: So I think just the one. Yeah. We go one pooch.
1: Yeah, we'll go just Donut.
0: Yeah.
1: Got stopped twice on my walk yesterday with him.
0: Yeah.
1: People, is this the famous Donut? Yes, it is.
0: It is. Candy's cute. There's
1: what a
0: no
1: life
0: other way around it. Okay, we're going to finish with this one for you, Carl.
4: Carl, this one's for you, bud.
1: Ooh.
4: Happy 494 months old there, bud.
1: Yes, it is.
0: I forgot to say happy month birthday.
1: That's right. 494 months old today.
0: Oh,
1: I don't look
0: you.
1: A day over 495.
0: Oh, God, you look like hell, actually. 905-682-9797. You call the machine anytime.
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0: Look at this kid right here. I see you. What are you eating over there, kid?
1: Yeah, what's he got?
0: How you doing, buddy?
1: Yeah, an Uncrustable or something?
0: Yeah, I don't know. He's got something over there. He's eating away.
1: Pile of kids. We got three kids. Are they crawling too?
0: Oh, yeah. Soper and Brown Show. We're live here from Merrittville Speedway.
1: Should let the kids do it.
0: For the Merrittville crawl, they'd be soaked by the end of that thing.
1: But they might be fast. They've crawled more recently than anybody else has.
0: That's a great point.
1: Mm-hmm.
0: That's actually a great point.
1: Lighten their feet.
0: And kids don't seem to feel the dirt the way we do.
1: No.
0: They don't care.
1: No, they don't have the consciousness.
0: You see their faces half the time covered in God knows what. Yeah. You just go, how is that not sensory overload?
1: Yeah. Or you're not freaking out right
0: If I have something on my face now.
1: Oh, my God.
0: Ugh.
1: I know.
0: Ugh.
1: I know. I almost got to keep wet wipes on me.
0: But yeah, our contestants are signing their life away here.
1: I think we may have all eight. They
0: just said that our contestants are here.
1: Sweet.
0: And they're ready to go.
1: That's awesome.
0: We said 8:30, but if everyone's here,
1: and signed up and got
0: like
1: their
0: 8:15 or something.
1: For sure. Just keep it on the social feeds. Again, we're going to have, I think Jess is going to go live trackside on Facebook, and Matt and I will go live on Instagram from the broadcast booth here.
0: It's not the only racing I'll be watching today, by the way.
1: Oh, what else you got?
0: My son Marshall has his track and field events going on today.
1: Excellent.
0: And actually, a fun twist is this is the first year that, with my daughter being in high school,
1: mm-hmm.
0: it's happening at her high school.
1: Oh, so Marsh's elementary school goes to Emma's high school for the track meet.
0: Emma already said that her and her friends are going to be placing bets on the kids.
1: Very fun.
0: Since they know a lot of them.
1: Sure.
0: She'll be placing some bets and stuff.
1: Did you send her school some change and a sports book
0: to keep
1: good track of it?
0: I said make dad some money because we are going to Germany and Austria soon.
1: See if you can loop a couple of teachers into it so you can leverage them in case they get in debt to you.
0: Oh, not a bad idea.
1: Yeah, that's the way you want it.
0: You know what's funny?
1: If they organize fight clubs, they'll bet on track meets. Come on.
0: I asked Marsh, what events did you do? He said, I did all of them. Like 1, 2, 4, 800, 50.
1: Uh-huh.
0: He's like, I'm doing long jump. I'm doing triple jump, whatever that is.
1: Yeah.
0: And I was like, you did all of them? He's like, yeah. He's like, then I don't have to go to school at all.
1: So he volunteered for everything?
0: Yeah. They literally said he didn't go to school. I was like, it's a great idea.
1: Triple jump's that thing where it's like long jump, but you have like three huge leaps before you jump into the sand. Yeah.
0: Weird.
1: Yeah.
0: Very weird.
1: You kind of hit that certain spot and it's like 1, 2.
0: The thing with Marsh, and he's a shorter guy.
1: Yeah.
0: Any of those long jump things?
1: I don't know if he's got the build for that. No, he's best, I would think, for a long distance.
0: Yes.
1: Yeah, long distance would be his best distance.
0: It would certainly be his thing.
1: Yeah.
0: So we'll see. I don't know if Emma's gonna, if Emma's smart, I think she places bets elsewhere. I've told her some kids, that I know from ball hockey.
1: Yeah.
0: I was like,
1: especially the sprinters,
0: These are the ones you're gonna wanna bet on.
1: The burners, yeah.
0: Yeah. We'll see.
1: That's fun. Track meet. You're going straight there after we wrap up and get the podcast and stuff. Yeah.
0: I have to unfortunately miss his early ones.
1: Okay.
0: His early ones started like 9:30, and then it goes the 1 to the 2 and kind of thing. So I have to miss the 1.
1: That's all right.
0: But I'll bomb on over there after.
1: Sweet.
0: So it's an all racing day for me.
1: An all race day.
0: I'm watching everybody race. Kids race. Adults race.
1: John, is there any racing tonight that Matt can tune into?
0: Yeah,
1: is there any,
0: why not?
1: Live stream of a dirt track somewhere that the man can hop onto?
0: It's gotta be horse racing.
2: Yeah, something. I think there's, I could be wrong, but I think tonight might be the opening night for Oshwegan Speedway. I might be wrong on that.
1: Oh, okay.
2: Or at the very least they're practicing and that'll be live streamed on YouTube.
1: Oh, there you go.
0: Look, I'll watch any kind of racing today. It's big race day.
1: As long as there's a finish line, Matt's involved today.
0: Yeah, and I will bet on it. Again, I got to get to Germany somehow.
1: Somehow, right? Some way.
0: Got to make money here.
3: 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I see trouble coming down the line. 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
5: QEW, Fort Erie bound at Gilmore Construction, blocking the right lane. Also, Thompson Road ramp to the Fort Erie bound QEW closed. Similarly, southbound Central Avenue ramp to Fort Erie bound QEW closed. 406 is up to speed in both directions. 405, 420 and Highway 58, nice and quiet this morning. Niagara Falls, Gallagher Street closed between Drummond and Portage as part of the Drummond Road, Portage Road reconstruction project. 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
1: Yeah, buddy.
0: From Merrittville Speedway.
1: I would say the blue skies haven't reached us, but the rain has stopped-ish. I don't see, actually no, I do see there's some rain sprinkles hitting the puddles right now. Yeah, so wet as it's gonna be for Merrittville Crawl 3.
0: The third annual.
1: Yes.
0: Merrittville Crawl.
1: Guns N' Roses tickets on the line, plus season's passes to Merrittville Speedway, plus the bragging rights. And that's the key here.
0: Never forget our previous champions.
1: Mm-hmm.
0: Champion number one, Bella.
1: Bella, yep.
0: Last year's winner, Tyler Grove.
1: Whose half-brother is here, is that right? Jacob?
0: Let's bring him in here.
1: Jacob,
0: you want to slide
1: around
0: the front
1: here. I'm going to give you my mic, buddy.
0: We've got all of our racers. Jacob Williams. Tyler, you're related to him. He won it last year. And I'll tell you this. We've been chatting with everybody here. Jacob, when we walked over to meet everybody, you were outside stretching.
2: Oh yeah, man.
0: Literally stretching. And that's when I went, oh, I may have picked wrong. I was like, I don't know.
1: Jacob has one smart piece here. His knee pads are under the pants.
0: Did you come prepared with your own knee pads?
2: I did.
0: Just put the mic right up there.
2: I did. Knee pads.
0: Okay, and you've got tape on the pants as well?
2: Taped right up.
0: Yeah.
2: Nice and tight.
0: Has Tyler talked to you about the race?
2: A little bit. Yeah. Give me some tips.
0: If you lose, is he going to rub it in your face?
2: Oh, man, all day, every day.
0: So you can't lose, right?
2: No.
0: Okay. Well, good luck to you. We're a few minutes away, okay? I'd love to welcome in as well Kristen Tuvey, Groovy Tuvey.
1: Here we go. With the Wiener Dog shirt. Play into the crowd here. Well done.
0: Does the nickname Groovy Tuvey work for you? Do you like the party?
3: Yes. Also, that was my nickname in like grade 7 and grade
0: 8. Okay, perfect.
3: Yeah.
0: Perfect. Nicole is in the room. No, she's downstairs. Picked you to win.
3: Oh.
0: Is that a good idea or a bad idea? Is that...
3: Well, I guess I can't let her down.
0: Yeah, yet. Okay. All right. All right. Thank you. Good luck to you. Let's talk to some of our others as well. You want to talk to yours?
1: Yeah, can I get Lee? Lee Delamette, who is my pick to win this thing. Lee, here's the mic. Go ahead.
4: Hello.
0: When you found out Carl picked you, Lee, how did that feel?
4: I'm feeling some pressure for sure.
0: Yeah?
4: Definitely. Yeah.
0: Do you think he picked wrong? Or?
4: I don't want to say he picked wrong. I am trying to be as prepared as I can. I have a little layer of foam in between. I have some
0: good idea.
4: Layers going on here.
0: Good idea.
4: But I'm also here because I think it's just going to be a lot of fun.
0: I agree with that. I do agree with that. Although I will say that already sounds like you're prepared to lose.
4: Well,
0: a little bit.
4: You've got to be prepared for everything.
0: Yeah, fair,
4: right?
0: fair.
4: So I'm prepared to win and prepared.
0: No, you know what? You're right. That's not bad. Okay, thank you so much. Let's welcome in then. Yeah, actually, our very first contestant who showed up, and nobody has bet on him to win.
1: That's true.
0: Other than one person, who texted in, Sam Lovegrove.
1: Yeah.
0: Step on over here.
1: What did the guy call him? Beantown?
0: Yeah, somebody calls you.
1: Is that a nickname you have, Sam?
5: So
1: oh, Beansville.
5: I don't know.
1: Okay. They were calling you Beantown Lovegrove.
0: Yeah, I didn't know where
1: Beansville,
0: that came from.
1: Beansville, I don't know. Yeah,
0: I hate to say it, but nobody here on the staff has voted for you to win. Are you ready to prove everybody wrong?
5: Absolutely. Let's rock this and let's make it happen.
1: I will say John might have to switch his pick because John's pick, Katie V, we butchered her last name bad enough that she didn't show up.
0: Yeah, she actually said F you guys.
1: She's our late scratch, so we have 7 racers instead of 8 today.
0: Let's welcome in Ashley's pick. Ash took Darian, if you want to step on in.
1: Darian, here you go.
0: Darian, I will say, at much like with Jacob, where I was excited when I saw him stretching, you showed up in, like, hockey shin pads, man.
6: Yeah, I gotta protect the shins, gotta protect the knees.
0: You're ready to go.
6: Other days coming up, so.
0: Were you the one who texted us and said, am I allowed to wear whatever?
6: Yeah, I had a chicken inflatable I thought about wearing. The wife wouldn't let me wear it.
0: Somebody dressed up last time, actually, in some kind of costume, and it did not help them at all.
6: Yeah.
0: But Ash picked you. Do you feel good about that?
6: I'm quite honored, yes.
0: Yeah?
6: Yes.
0: Do you think you can pay this off?
6: I'm looking at the field. This is going to be a tough competition.
0: Yeah? Okay, all right. Darian, we appreciate it. Thank you so much. Couple more here. Well, let's go to Jeremy really quickly.
1: Jeremy, sure.
0: Jeremy? Jeremy, I'll say, nobody on the staff picked you, but so many people have been texting in about you. Apparently, you're a legend around these parts.
7: Oh, yeah?
0: Well, that's, I mean,
7: me.
0: We have... We had like 10 different text messages this morning, Carl.
1: Yeah, all from Thorold. All from Thorold. So he's a Thorold boy. He knows how to get dirty was the prevailing sentiment amongst the text box.
0: Is that fair to say or what?
7: Yeah.
0: Yeah. One other person said he helped me move 15 years ago and he doesn't feel pain. Do you remember helping somebody move 15 years ago?
7: No.
0: Okay. All right. There we go.
1: It was everybody Tyler the Giants fan. Does that ring bell?
0: Tyler the Giants fan?
7: I might work with him.
0: Maybe. All right, Jeremy, thank you so much. A man of few words.
1: All right.
0: And then let's welcome in Blair here. Blair, right there. Blair, is it? It is Blair Fortin?
8: Yeah.
0: Okay,
8: yeah.
0: It was spelled wrong on the page here. Blair, you were my pick.
8: Great choice,
0: and
8: honestly.
0: Last year, I picked correctly. There's a lot of pressure on your shoulders here.
8: No pressure. I know I'm going to win.
0: Oh, look, that's what I'm talking about. That's what I'm talking about.
8: You know, when I was in elementary school, I did track. I owned it.
0: Okay. Okay.
8: I'm going to own this thing.
0: Yeah? Look at the confidence. I like the confidence.
8: Can't wait till my halfway mark and I can take a break and wait for everyone to catch up.
0: Whoa! Oh!
1: Blair says he's leaving a trail of smoke behind him, and everyone's going to have to catch up at the halfway, but he thinks he's got time for a breather.
0: Wow.
1: Oof.
0: We've seen people start fast, and it hurts them.
1: It burns them out. Yeah, and this track is muddy. This is not necessarily going to be a sprint.
0: Yeah.
1: But
0: maybe, says Blair.
1: Maybe he's going to set the pace. We're going to find out here.
0: That's incredible,
1: Everybody signed up. Everybody signed their waivers. Everybody's taped up.
0: Yeah.
1: So let's take a quick break and get everybody trackside.
0: Yeah, we got to get, we're going to play a song and then we'll got to get to traffic there with Giles.
1: Yeah, of course.
0: After that, we are going to go live. Facebook and Instagram. The races are ready. Third annual Merrittville Crawl at Merrittville Speedway coming up.
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Now you do what they told you. Now you do what they told you.

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0: 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Traffic.
7: QEW Fort Erie bound at Gilmore. Construction is blocking the right lane. The Thompson Road ramp to the Fort Erie bound QEW shut. Similarly, southbound Central Avenue ramp to the Fort Erie bound QEW also closed. 406 up to speed in both directions. 405, 420 and Highway 58 looking good. 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
8: All right, Brownie, here we go, buddy.
9: It's time, man. This track is so muddy. We're watching we got 7 racers lined up at the start line.
8: This is insane.
9: Dude, they're sinking in. I'm worried about Jess from our promo team. Look at her shoes.
8: Yeah, this is crazy.
9: I don't know if she's going to make it.
8: We've got the big mic, too, the wireless mic. Do you want to let them know we're like seconds away from starting here?
10: Testing. Can you hear me down the track?
8: Oh, no, you got to. Oh, hold on here. Yeah, we got to turn it up. Yeah, there you go.
10: Racers, are you ready?
8: All right. Okay, they're putting their hands up. Again, we are live on the Hits Facebook page. We are live on the Hits Instagram. Will they even make it around the track, Carl Brown?
9: Our early feedback from Don and Lorraine here, they don't think they're going to make a lap with how muddy it is out there. I'm literally worried that Jess is not going to keep her shoes.
8: Oh, okay. Give me that. Can I see this mic here really quick?
10: Go for it.
8: All right, racers.
9: You got to press that button at the top there.
8: It's not even on. I see.
10: Hold on here.
8: Down. Does that mean it's on? Oh, hold on here. Does that mean it's... I don't know what's going on here.
10: You're good. It's on.
8: Oh, is it on?
10: Yeah.
8: Can you guys hear me? Racers, get on your hands and knees. Carl will do the starting thing here.
10: You ready to get him going?
8: All right. Carl Brown, give us a countdown, and we are ready to start Merrittville Crawl, the third annual.
10: Ladies and gentlemen, 3, 2, 1, crawl.
8: And here we go. I'll tell you too, our former champion, Tyler Grove, is here to support his brother.
9: Wow, look at the two out early. It's Blair and it's Jacob out early.
8: Yeah, so.
9: Way out into turn one.
8: Again, Jacob being the brother of last year's winner, Blair, who very confidently
9: Poor, poor Jess is trying to film this for Facebook Live, and she's like with the four in the back and trying to keep up. I don't think she's going to be able to catch up to the people out in the lead there unless they slow down significantly.
8: Do you know who the third person is?
9: I think that's Darian.
8: Okay, yes.
9: That's Darian Gilbert.
8: So out to an early lead is Jacob. Blair is just behind him. And then Darian is on in third. The other four, I feel like the other four immediately can tell.
9: I think so.
8: That they are not winning this race. But
9: look at Jacob way out there.
8: Jacob's out to a huge lead.
9: Way out in the front.
8: Massive lead.
9: And that's Blair behind him. But again, even look how Blair slowed down after one turn.
8: Yeah. Okay, so, oh man, Blair is really slowed down. Okay, live on Facebook, live on Instagram, go check it out. Johnny, let's play a song, and we'll come back in just a few minutes with the third annual Merrittville Crawl at Merrittville Speedway.

0: and Brown Show, okay. Hits FM, live from Merrittville Speedway, third annual Merrittville Crawl. And if you're not watching live on Instagram or Facebook, Carl, you want to give him a quick breakdown?
1: So we've got one guy's got up off the track and left. That's Jeremy. Jeremy and Thorold, despite the response from the text box, has left. We've got a one-man race here.
0: Yeah.
1: As Jacob Williams, who his half-brother won this last year, is about to make the final turn at Merrittville Speedway here and is like a fair distance ahead of everybody.
0: I just said the only thing that stops him is him or like an injury.
1: Yeah. We're going to stay with you live here to the finish, I think, as Jacob is making the bend into the home stretch.
0: Can I say too, Blair, who was very confident?
1: Yes.
0: Has dropped to third place.
1: He has. He's been passed. That's Sam Lovegrove is now passed Blair.
0: Carl, look at the people at the back.
1: Oh
0: still
1: my God,
0: going.
1: Dude. Yeah, yeah.
0: Respect.
1: Cheers to everybody who's still pumping out there and trying to go. Like, this is a runaway.
0: Groovy Tuvi, by the way, looks like she's ready to die.
1: Ready to stand up and
0: still
1: quit.
0: Going. Yeah. Oh, and here we go. Whoa, look at Jacob. He's doing a sprint. Carl, give him some encouragement.
1: Oh my God, look at this.
0: He's going to finish hard. There's his brother, I assume, yelling at him.
2: Coming down the back
0: stretch. Oh my gosh, this is going to be it. Yeah, tell him to finish hard.
2: Look at him go. Come on, Jacob. Let's go, buddy.
0: I've been timing this, by the way. I'm going to have to go back and look at Tyler's.
2: Look at times. Jacob, you got this, man. There's no one behind you. Finish strong on the line, buddy.
0: Incredible stuff. This is truly incredible. Here, can I pass the phone to somebody to just film the end of that there, if you can film.
2: Jacob's picking up. Here he comes strong to the finish.
0: This is incredible. Seriously incredible.
2: And
0: what?
2: We have our champion.
0: Wow. Oh, give him a massive round of applause. Seriously.
2: Incredible.
0: What a race.
2: Dude.
0: What a race.
2: Jacob Williams blows away the field.
0: Look at that. He's standing. Arms in the air, clapping. There was no doubt for him.
2: Unbelievable.
0: He's
2: back through the gate and celebrating before anybody's even come around turn three. Everybody else is on their feet.
0: Everyone got up and is walking.
2: It's over.
0: Yeah, they're just walking.
2: Woo.
0: They did everything they could, but you were never going to touch Jacob Williams, apparently.
2: Unbelievable. We may have a new standard set.
0: I'll tell you the time right now. 6 minutes.

0: 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It's 97.7 Hits FM. Really quickly here, Lee, who was your pick to win the Merrittville Crawl,
1: yes,
0: said she wanted to give a quick shout out to her boyfriend, Andrew.
1: Okay.
0: He drove her down this morning.
1: Nice. Good job,
0: said
1: Andrew.
0: He's running a band show in Welland tonight.
1: Oh, yeah?
0: So he's been very busy, but took the time to drive her there. So really wanted to give a shout out
1: good
0: to him.
1: Good man, Andrew. And well done, Lee.
0: Yeah.
1: Yeah.
0: No doubt about it. And look. Lee, don't feel bad. Any of the contestants don't feel bad.
1: No one should feel
0: bad. You were up against a machine today.
1: And you were up against nature.
0: yeah, that too, yeah.
1: The track itself here at Merrittville was a challenge today. So that's incredible job by everybody who participated. I'm still looking at the start finish line and the absolute massacre of clay and mud that sits there. It's crazy.
0: I'll give a shout out to Frank who texted in and said, "Boys, we're finally getting healthy beer. We're getting fitness beer."
1: Fitness
0: beer. And he sent me a link here,
1: like,
0: okay?
1: Fitness beer in my mouth.
0: Well, you know what?
1: Yeah.
0: I actually didn't mind that.
1: Yeah, thank you.
0: I actually didn't mind that. It was pretty stupid, but in a good way. Anyways, I clicked on the link he sent me. Here's the thing.
1: Okay.
0: He's partially correct.
1: All right.
0: Is Frank. Heineken is launching fitness beer, okay?
1: Mm-hmm.
0: It's a new, as they put here, launching a new health beer called Outdoor Brewing. Don't know if that's possible.
1: Okay.
0: But here's the thing.
1: Is it protein? Is that the thing?
0: The non-alcoholic beer is brewed with electrolytes and is being marketed as a sports drink, vitamin C, magnesium. It's being promoted for running clubs and for sauna socials.
1: Because you're not supposed to drink in the sauna.
0: I guess so,
1: you're not
0: yeah.
1: supposed to.
0: Yeah.
1: That's the idea.
0: This is lame as that. You've just made new Gatorade.
1: Well,
0: that's all you've done.
1: That's all you have done. Heineken has been a leader in like the 0.0 stuff for a while.
0: Great.
1: Right? Like they've been a leader in that market. So I assume they're just looking to take the next step

0: into basically.
1: But come on now.
0: Yeah, I know. Yeah.
1: You've just made a Gatorade.
0: Now, they've always said that beer has good recovery properties with some of the stuff that's in there, like after a workout.
1: But all right, I'm listening.
0: I always thought health beer was like, isn't that when you have an Ultra?
1: Yeah.
0: I thought Miller Lite was me having a healthy beer.
1: Yeah, that's the end of the day. It's still alcohol.
0: Yes.
1: You can only do so much.
0: Uh-huh.
1: And that's it.
0: Yeah.
1: It's like,
0: yeah.
1: This is just, as soon as I saw non-alcoholic, I was like, well, who cares?
0: And electrolytes. You're right. You're just making Heineken Gatorade.
1: That's probably going to be more expensive.
0: Heinerade.
1: I'm not buying anything titled, like, Heinerade sounds,
0: Sounds like problematic. It sounds like hemorrhoids.
1: Yeah.
0: It sounds like a drink you take to cure your hemorrhoids.
1: It sounds like something.
0: I'm drinking a Heinerade.
1: It sounds like something someone would catch on a boat and then potentially bring back to a country.
0: Just makes you want to get in a plane.
1: Ugh.
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0: 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And we started the day with the rain drenching us, Carl.
1: Yeah, man.
0: And we're walking away with the sun just beaming down.
1: Yeah, and I hope the sun sticks around all through today and tomorrow. Yeah. And Hits FM Night of the Races tomorrow here at the track, man. At Merrittville Speedway gets underway, and they get a good night of racing under their belts for the start of the season. So a huge thanks to Don and Lorraine and the team at Merrittville, who
0: big time, man.
1: Gives us access to the track. And I do say, if you have access to a racetrack as a radio station, you would be irresponsible not to use it in some way, shape, or
0: you
1: form.
0: Have to. Right. Hey, look, people might forget this because this was like very sort of COVID.
1: Oh, yeah.
0: We threw cans of soup across
1: this. We brought some Soper and Brown science right down here to the track. Yeah.
0: Yeah.
1: To do some safely distanced science. We did, yeah.
0: We were throwing cans of soup on this track.
1: We've had how far they could go. Yeah.
0: We've had people crawl around, and we'll do it all again next year. Congrats to Jacob Williams. There was never a doubt.
1: No.
0: Once he started racing, you could tell he was the cream of the crop. He rose to the top, and he not only did he beat the competition, today he's beaten all the competition. He had the best time. We did double check Bella's time.
1: 6:37 was Jacob's time.
0: It is now a new world record.
1: That is the standard that
0: Merrittville records.
1: Yeah. You know, it's almost the kickoff to competition season for Hits FM.
0: Yeah.
1: You know, we had the Merrittville Crawl today, Rock Search semifinals, which your top six will be announced with Ash, at probably about 10:15-ish, I would think, this morning.
0: Mm-hmm.
1: The Soper and Brown Mini Putt Classic is just around the corner. The Rock Search finale. Like, May is competition month.
0: Yeah.
1: At Hits FM.
0: Yeah,
1: and this was the start of it.
0: True.
1: Yeah. Great stuff.
0: Thanks to Nicole as well, from our promo team.
1: Yeah. Jess, who was down there filming, Chinzie, who came and did not need to provide first aid this year.
0: Our very first year. Anybody cut up.
1: Is the first year no one has bled during the Merrittville Crawl.
0: We're learning.
1: The track's getting softer. Well, and you know what? So are we.
0: Yeah. I think really it was just the weather.
1: It was mostly the weather.
0: Yeah, I think so.
1: Yeah.
0: If you're listening now, just tuning in, you're like, what's going on? You can go back and listen to the podcast, or you can go to Facebook and Instagram.
1: Yes.
0: Of Hits FM. The full races are both live over there. So, you can check those out. With that, we do gotta get out of here. They gotta clean up because
1: we tracked in a lot of mud.
0: So much mud.
1: Yeah. We did.
0: But, enjoy your weekend, Hits Nation, and we will see you bright and early on Monday. Thanks, Johnny.

0: Nice work, everyone. Sharp broadcast. Really good. Everyone on the floor as well. Really a lot of hustle. I liked it.
1: Ladies and gentlemen, The Weeknd.
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Tonight, OLG Stage, Ballsby Casino, the Black Keys on their Peaches and Cream Tour. I snagged some last-minute tickets to that myself, so if you're going to the show, hope to see you there. And we'll be playing a bunch of Black Keys throughout the day to get you ready for that show tonight. Good morning, Hits Nation. I'm Ash. It's Friday. And we've been really looking forward to this one here at the White House of Rock because I'm looking at your top six finalists right now for Rock Search. We narrowed down all the bands that applied to the top 12. 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So without further ado, these are the top six bands joining us next week, Thursday, at the Warehouse for the semifinals. And a huge shout out to all the bands that made the top 12. Hopefully, through voting and checking you out on the website, you got some new fans. And I hope to see you again next year. Big time. Starting in alphabetical order, your top six semifinalists for Rock Search 2026 are Fortunate Losers, The Jailbirds, The Lemon Pistols, Neon Cowboy, Stella Rain, and The Thick. Congratulations to our top six semifinalists. Going to be duking it out next Thursday at the Warehouse semifinals. Hope to see you there, Hits Nation. We'll run down the list once more. Fortunate Losers, The Jailbirds, The Lemon Pistols, Neon Cowboy, Stella Rain, and The Thick. Your top six finalists for Rock Search 2026. Congratulations to all the bands. I cannot wait to see what you leave up there on that stage next Thursday at the Warehouse. Because after that, we're going to be determining our top three, moving along to the finals, and crowning our Rock Search champions. Huge congrats going out again. Fortunate Losers, The Jailbirds, The Lemon Pistols, Neon Cowboys, Stella Rain, and The Thick. Here's the Lazies on Hits.

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I'm Ash. It's been a big morning so far here at the White House of Rock. And I guess outside of here, too, the Merrittville crawl this morning was awesome. Huge congratulations to Jacob Williams. And we just announced our Rock Search Top 6 that you, Hits Nation, voted in. If you missed it, Fortunate Losers, The Jailbirds, The Lemon Pistols, Neon Cowboys, Stella Rain, and The Thick. Huge congrats to our Top 6. Huge congrats to our Top 12. It's top competition. I hope to see all the other bands back next year. But I have a little bit of a secret, an extra layer, I suppose, to unveil here. Inspired by WrestleMania. And the road to WrestleMania is now the road to Rock Search. Okay, so you know how we've been doing handpicked hits every single Friday at noon, shining a spotlight on an emerging band. We got another one coming up today at noon that I think you're going to love. Well, next week, we're going to be doing that.

with our top six Rock Search finalists leading up to the semis on Thursday at the warehouse. So Monday, you're going to hear two of your top six. Tuesday, you're going to hear another two of your top six. And same thing Wednesday. 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We're going to be going double threat. 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

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I'm Ash, and if you missed the announcement, your top six finalists, semifinalists for this year's Rock Search competition are now live for you on Hits FM's Instagram, Facebook page, and hitsfm.com. So go check them out, and I hope you come out to the show next Thursday at Warehouse. My mom sent me this video because she knows I'm wanting to grow some tomatoes in the garden this year of this dude who's taken on this unique challenge. He's decided that instead of water, he's going to put Monster Energy drink strictly as like the juice for this tomato plant. And then he grabbed a teeny tiny little speaker and he's been playing Creed right beside the plant. Have you ever seen that study where apparently if you talk to your plants nicely, they grow nicer, more sure of themselves, I guess. So this guy's basically doing that, but with Creed. And to my surprise, his tomato plant is thriving. So it's got me curious. Like, maybe I don't use Monster Energy. That sounds a little expensive. I thought about steep tea. Also expensive. And I want to drink that. But even if I just used water, and then I put a little Hits FM speaker beside a plant, and I did the exact same plant on the other side of the deck away from the speaker, do you guys think it would have, like, a positive effect? Are you a believer in that stuff? I don't know. I'm kind of willing to try it just for scientific purposes and see. I also wonder if it has to be Creed, because this would make me grow strong and beautiful listening to it every single day, too. I don't know about the Monster Energy. That's where you lose me, but it's worth a shot. If you have any gardening tips, text me 977-977.

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She builds quick machines on 97.7 Hits FM. I'm Ash, and I hope you're having a great Friday, Hits Nation. If I were to, like, spout out at you, think fast. What's the best Canadian brand of ice cream? Go. There's actually a couple answers that are acceptable there. My personal favorite, though, is Kawartha. Oh, it's so creamy, so delicious, so good. And yesterday, they actually announced a pretty cool collaboration with one of your favorite Hits FM artists, one of the biggest Canadian bands of all time. Did you see this? If not, I'll tell you all about it, when you can get it, what the flavor is, because it actually sounds...

Ask a Case on 97.7 Hits FM. I'm Ash, and yesterday I saw a post online from the Tragically Hip announcing their collaboration with my favorite ice cream brand in the world, Kawartha Dairy. It's so good. Their sherbet, their gold medal ribbon, to die for. And this flavor sounds pretty good, too. It's called the Tragically Chip. Love the name. You're going to be able to get it all over Ontario this summer in time for Canada Day, so within the next couple of months here. It mixes maple whiskey-flavored ice cream with dark chocolatey chunks and a rich black cherry ripple. Black cherry is like my kryptonite, one of my favorite flavors ever. This sounds delicious. And proceeds are going to support the Breakfast Club of Canada, too. So keep your eyes peeled when you're in the grocery store, cruising past the ice cream section. You might start to see the Tragically Chip ice cream here pretty soon, which is awesome. It's adorable, it's extra Canadian, and it's for a good cause, Breakfast Club of Canada. So keep your eyes peeled, and when you get your hands on it, let me know what you think of the Tragically Chip ice cream. Here's the Hip, ahead by a century.

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OLG stage at Falls View Casino. Black Keys off their latest record, Peaches. You Got to Lose on Hits FM. I'm Ash. Super looking forward to that show. Hopefully I'll bump into you there if you're going to be there too. What I want to hear from right now, though, is anyone who maybe checked out the new Iron Maiden documentary last night. Burning Ambition. I know we gave away some tickets here through the station, but I also heard that they were pretty much sold out across the board in terms of ticket sales. So if you went, early critics reviews say it was awesome. What was your vibe on it? 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There is another showing coming up tomorrow night if you didn't make the one last night. I don't know if there's ticket availability to it. I imagine if it's anything like last night, probably slim pickings. Maybe worth checking out now if you're hoping to see Iron Maiden's Burning Ambition tomorrow in theaters. Here they are with The Trooper on 977 Hits FM.

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7:41 with Landmines on 97.7 Hits FM. I'm Ash, and I'm sitting here in studio and glanced up at the clock, and all of a sudden, it's almost lunchtime already, which is crazy. And it's Friday, which means it's almost time for another edition of Handpicked Hits. We're shining a spotlight on an emerging band, an up-and-coming band. This particular band actually has a show tomorrow. So if you like what you hear, you have the chance to catch them live. And we're going to dive into that. This week's Handpicked Hits will get you all introduced and familiar with them. You're going to love this tune. In like a little over 10 minutes' time, between now and then, Glorious Sons, got some Van Halen on the way, and right now, Youngblood with Zion.

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2: 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Up on deck today are the Stone Vultures, who are a three-piece band from Sarnia. 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

0: on 97.7 Hits FM with Come Again. I'm Ash, and it's been a busy day here at the White House of Rock. This morning was the third annual Merrittville Crawl with Soper and Brown, where eight different contestants got down on their hands and knees out at the racetrack and tried to make the best time ever around a lap, because the winner walked away with season tickets to Merrittville and some tickets to go see Guns N' Roses this summer. So a huge shout out to Jacob for walking away champion there. Congrats. The video is up for you on Facebook Live, by the way, and I definitely recommend you carve out at least 5 minutes to watch this later today. It is awesome. The action kicks off around the 5 minute mark. You can see everyone like realizing their fate as they're getting down on their hands and knees, like, oh man, we're really doing this thing. And then Carl comes on the loudspeaker like this to set the tone and to get the event started.
1: Ladies and gentlemen, 3, 2, 1, crawl.
2: Oh my gosh. Oh no.
0: And Jess's reaction is going to be your reaction when you watch it, too, because it looks ridiculous. Can I tell you, though, the first place my mind went after I heard Carl Brown on the loudspeaker?
1: Ladies and gentlemen,
3: this is Mumbo number 5.
0: Come on! Anybody else? Oh, you sounded a lot like Lou Bega there. All of a sudden, it's Carl Bega, and now Mumbo number 5 is stuck in my head. If you haven't seen the live stream video from this morning yet, definitely worth a watch over on Hits FM's Facebook page.

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Black Crowes, July 21st with Whiskey Myers at RBC Amphitheater. Super looking forward to that show. That's her latest single, Profane Prophecy, on 97.7 Hits FM. I'm Ash, and we are about 10 minutes out from your doppelbanger, which today is a cover of this tune.

Gimme Shelter, originally by the Rolling Stones and covered in the style of Who? Well, I'll tell you this. Two vocal powerhouses are collaborating on this cover, and we're going to hear it shortly after the Lazies. 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
1: You've heard them before, but they've never rocked so hard. 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
2: 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Today, we're going to go for a cover of a band who actually just announced a new record on July 10th. It's of this tune, originally by the Rolling Stones.

Gimme Shelter, and I told you we were going to be hearing that tune covered in the style of two vocal powerhouses, and that comes to us from the voices of Lizzie Hale and Corey Taylor with his group Stone Sour. It's Gimme Shelter. Love this one. It's your doppelbanger on Hits.

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I'm Ash, and this morning we got one step closer to crowning this year's rock search champions. Our top six was announced. Fortunate losers, the Jailbirds, the Lemon Pistols, Neon Cowboy, Stella Rain, and The Thick. Huge congrats to our top six. Looking at this list, we are in for a high energy, loud, really fun semifinal showcase. It's going down this upcoming Thursday, May 14th at the Warehouse. You can come on by, go to hitsfm.com, keep your eyes peeled on our social media for all the details as to how you can be there too, and kind of get your own feel for our top six and decide who you want to make it onto the top three. The judges will deliberate after our showcase on Thursday night. We'll narrow down the top three for you next Friday morning. So hope to see you there this Thursday at the Warehouse for our Rock Search semis, and congratulations again to all top six bands who made it through. Huge. Just a reminder, this afternoon, Joey Bricks has your chance to go to Landmark Cinemas to see any movie you want. We're going to send you there with a four-pack of tickets so you can bring the whole family, all your buddies, and treats. Because we're not going to send you to the movies hungry either. So you'll have to get through Jocordian, the movie trivia edition, this afternoon around 5:30 with Joey Bricks. Here's Metallica, Wherever I May Roam on Hits. Hope you're having a great Friday.

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The Black Keys at Falls View Casino. 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

0: for the Black Keys tonight at OLG Stage at Falls View Casino on their Peaches and Cream tour. If you're going to be at that show, hopefully I'll bump into you there. Super looking forward to it. Hope you're having a good Friday, Hits Nation. Coming up are tunes from the Rolling Stones. Got some Tea Party, Chili Peppers, Zeppelin in the mix. We're also going to catch up with Joey Bricks and see how he's feeling ahead of tonight's hockey game. I think him and Jonathan have like a little in-house war debate bet going on right now, because Jonathan's a huge Sabres guy. Joey's a big Habs fan. I think the loser has to wash the other's car in their opponent's jersey, which, tough sell. So we'll see who comes out on top. But if one of your teams in there tonight, fingers crossed. Stressful!
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0: Tea Party on 97.7 Hits FM with the writings on the wall. I'm Ash, and before I get out of here for the weekend, Joey, what's going on?
1: Hey, what is happening, Ash? Ready for the weekend?
0: Hell yeah, it's been a crazy Friday here.
1: It's been a crazy Friday.
0: Yeah, we had the Merrittville Crawl this morning, which if you haven't seen the video of that.
1: I actually just saw that.
0: Hilarious. Oh, hang on, I gotta play you something here. I gotta find you this. So earlier, this actually came from Carl on the loudspeaker at Merrittville.
1: Okay.
0: He said, ladies and gentlemen, 3, 2, 1, crawl. But it sounded so much like this to me.
2: Ladies and gentlemen,
3: this is Mambo number 5.
0: Carl Vega?
1: That's amazing. Oh, that's so good.
0: So definitely a riot this morning out at Merrittville. If you haven't watched that live Facebook video, go watch it.
1: Yes.
0: And then right after, our top 6 Rock Search
1: finalists.
0: That's
1: right. We got the top 6 bands for Rock Search. 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
0: Go creep them. Shall we run through the list once more?
1: Let's do it. Let's go over the 6 bands.
0: Fortunate Losers, The Jailbirds, The Lemon Pistols, Neon Cowboy, Stella Rain, and The Thick, all performing this upcoming Thursday at the Warehouse for our semis. It's going to go off, dude.
1: Dude, that is a stacked lineup.
0: It's going to be so loud and so energetic. If you haven't checked out these bands yet, I think you'll want to come Thursday after checking them out. It's going to be awesome.
1: Oh, for sure. And I always say this with the Rock Search Showcase, it's Game 7.
0: Oh, yeah.
1: So they're going to give their best performance. You're going to see a hell of a show. It's right here in St. Catharines, Warehouse Concert Hall. Great venue, too. It always sounds good there.
0: Love Warehouse.
1: Yeah, it's going to be awesome.
0: Super looking forward to that. You have a big hockey game on the horizon
1: tonight.
0: Yeah,
1: speaking of Game 7, that's something we don't want it to go to.
0: Yeah, so I was just talking, actually, about the in-house bet you have with Jonathan. You guys have it so that the loser, because Jonathan's a Sabres fan.
1: Yeah, Jonathan's a Sabres fan, yep.
0: Has to wash the other person's car in their opponent's jersey. Is that what you're going with?
1: Yeah, I like that.
0: I like it, too. That's cutthroat.
1: Well, I'm behind, though, right now. Habs are down. Sabres okay. Got one win over them. I lost on my birthday, too.
0: That's rotten.
1: Bunch of jerks.
0: Yeah. How are the vibes going into tonight? What's your gut telling you?
1: I'm feeling good because, I'll be honest, with the game on Wednesday, Montreal, they didn't play great the first two periods. But they played hard the third period. I think Montreal underestimated the Sabres at first with that game.
0: Yeah.
1: And they realized, okay, we gotta step it up a little bit. And they did. They did a little bit better in that third period. So I think if they play like that and just come out harder, and I think they got it tonight. I really do. I genuinely think they know the type of team they're up against tonight, and they're going to give them everything.
0: They better. Otherwise, you're scrub-a-dub-dubbing, dude.
1: Yeah. Yeah, I don't mind that. I just don't want to wear the Sabres jersey.
0: Yeah, that's hard.
1: But it's not going to happen. Not going to happen.
0: Okay, we're not even going to speak it into existence.
1: Yeah, you're right. You're right.
0: All
1: right,
0: you're coming in next. You got one more 4-pack of tickets and treats for Landmark Cinemas.
1: Yes, I'm going to do another round of Joe Cordian today for those tickets.
0: Right on.
1: But a movie theme song.
0: Okay.
1: Yesterday, I did Jurassic Park.
0: Oh, that probably sounded so good your Joe Cordian.
1: It sounded awesome.
0: Yeah, I like that.
1: It was really good. So I'll do another one later on this afternoon, 5:30 for those tickets.
0: Sounds great. All right, Hits Nation. Thank you so much for hanging out today. It's been an awesome Friday. Have a great weekend. And to all the mamas listening, I won't chat with you beforehand, so happy early Mother's Day.
1: Happy early Mother's Day.
0: Here's the Rolling Stones. Bye, guys. Bye.

Serenity Peace on Southern Ontario's Best Rock, 97.7 Hits FM. What's happening, Hits Nation? Hope you're feeling well. I'm Joey Bricks here at the White House of Rock on a Let's Go Friday, gearing up for the weekend, Mother's Day weekend. Happy early Mother's Day to all the moms out there. And also, it is Friday. We are getting ready for the weekend, of course. But today it was announced, the top six bands for Rock Search. 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The first round for the Rock Search Showcase. All six of those bands will be hit the stage, and it's going to be great. Free to show up. Love to see you there, Hits Nation. Really excited for that. Also, later on tonight, too, Black Keys are at the OLG stage in Niagara Falls. Let me know if you're going. Let me know if you saw the Iron Maiden documentary last night, Iron Maiden Burning Ambition at Landmark Cinema. What did you think? Tell me about the Iron Maiden documentary. Unfortunately, I missed it last night. I had a band practice. And then we got a last-minute gig tonight in Hamilton. So I'll see you tonight, Steel City. Later on this afternoon, one more chance to win those Landmark Cinema passes, movie of your choice, plus four treat passes. They'll be up for grabs around 5:30. A Taste of Metal just after 6. And Today in Rock History around 4:20. Let's get into it now. We got Return to Dust. It's Bored on 97.7 Hits FM.

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Pretty Reckless, Heaven Knows, Southern Ontario's Best Rock, 97.7 Hits FM. Coming up next, I've got a classic cut. We're going back to 88 for this track. It's right after the hip on Hits.

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1: Oh, yeah, it's time for a classic cut. Today we're going with the band Iron Maiden. Yesterday, Iron Maiden's new documentary, Iron Maiden Burning Ambition, hit theaters. And it looks like it got positive reviews all across the board. Fans really seem to enjoy this documentary. If you saw Iron Maiden's Burning Ambition last night in theaters, let me know what you thought. So right now we're going off their record, Seventh Son of a Seventh Son, released in 1988, written by guitarist Adrian Smith, bass player Steve Harris, and singer Bruce Dickinson. And whenever I play this song, there's no need for me to introduce the title, because I'll get Bruce to do it. Can I play?

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0: 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It's going to be game seven with these guys playing their hearts out. It's going to be an awesome show. Free to show up. Love to see you there, Hits Nation. May 14th, Thursday, right here in St. Catharines at the Warehouse Concert Hall. The first round of the Rock Search Showcase. 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

0: 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Hope you're having a great day, Hits Nation. I'm Joey Bricks here at the White House of Rock, and check this out. This is a hell of a headline. A strong man believes he has become the first person in the world to pull a car with his penis while on fire. His name is John Stevenson. Of course, his name is John. He's 50 years old. He hauled a 2-ton French police car 40 meters alongside a residential street using his manhood after being set ablaze. That is beyond metal. He completed the challenge in Halifax, West Yorkshire, using a tow rope attached to his Johnson. And despite admitting it hurt, quote, quite a bit, the dad of three said everything was still intact. God bless him. The man is a martial arts expert and former bare-knuckle fighter. He previously hit the headlines for pulling a car using his testicles and pulling a car while his head was on fire. So he decided to combine both to raise awareness of men's mental health. That's awesome. Love that. You know, not all heroes wear capes. Some of them pull a car with their penis with their head on fire.
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The Black Keys at Falls New Casino. 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

The Black Keys, You Got to Lose, 97.7 Hits FM. Black Keys, they are going to be in Niagara Falls tonight at the OLG stage, the Falls View Casino. Let me know if you're going. Ash is going to be there. I'm super jealous. She's going to have a great time. Black Keys, they're going to sound really good tonight at the OLG stage. So if you're going, enjoy the concert. Coming up next after the break, I've got Today in Rock History. Like usual, rock and roll facts that happened on this day, records released on this day, and musicians born on this day. We're going to celebrate a drummer. Coming up next with Today in Rock History. It's right after the break. First up, we got Our Lady Peace. Superman's Dead on Southern Ontario's Best Rock.

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13: QEW 4 area bound at Gilmore. Construction's blocking the right lane. Thompson Road ramp to the 4 area bound. QEW is closed. Southbound Central Avenue ramp to the 4 area bound. QEW also closed. 406 looking good in both directions. 405, 420 and Highway 58. Nice and quiet this morning. 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
14: May 8th, today in rock history. Let's start with rock and roll facts. On this day in 1965, on their first American tour, the Rolling Stones stopped in Jacksonville, Florida. In the audience was a 17-year-old Ronnie Van Zant, who decided then and there he wanted to be a singer in a rock band. He later formed Lynyrd Skynyrd. In 1993, Aerosmith entered the album chart at number one with Get a Grip. The album went on to sell over 20 million copies worldwide, as well as win the band two Grammy Awards. And in 2015, in Tulsa, Rush began their R40 live tour, playing their newer songs first and working backward to Working Man, the song that launched them in America. It ended up being the band's last tour as drummer Neil Peart developed brain cancer and passed away in 2020. For records released on this day, in 1970, the Beatles released Let It Be. It was the last record of original studio material put out by the band, but it was actually recorded before Abbey Road. Bruce Dickinson released Tattooed Millionaire in 1990, and Sum 41 released All Killer, No Filler in 2001. And finally, four musicians born on this day, starting with Pepper Keenan, guitarist and singer for Corrosion of Conformity, and finally, Alex Van Halen, drummer for Van Halen.

All right, we got the Ghost Host here. This is where you text me things to talk about. Whatever you want, whatever's on your mind, whatever you want to talk about, whatever you want to ask me, you let me know by texting me. The number is 977-977. You text me whatever you want. Questions, comments, concerns, birthday shoutouts, band shoutouts, all that stuff is welcome as well on the text line. Send it in, 977-977. I'll get to as many texts as I can after a couple tracks. First up, we got Headstones, Tweeter, and the Monkey Man. Southern Ontario's best rock, 977.

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1: Oh, yeah. It's time for the Ghost Toast. This is where you text me things to talk about. Whatever you want, whatever's on your mind, whatever you want to talk about, whatever you want to ask me. Let me know on the text line at 977-977 for the Ghost Toast. And let's see what you got today. And like always, every Friday, the Bowling family chiming in first. Hey, Ghost Toast, happy Friday. It's the Bowling family. Hope you and your family are doing well. Andy, Ashley, and Emily here this week. Happy belated birthday, Joey. Sorry we missed it on Wednesday. That's okay. But thank you. Appreciate that. Hope it was an awesome day. It was an awesome day. I want to wish all the moms in Hits Nation a happy Mother's Day, especially my beautiful wife Ashley, crazy mom Wendy, wacky sister Amanda, insane mother-in-law Marianne, and of course the cool Mama Bricks. Hey, Mama Bricks getting a shout-out. That's nice. Thanks, Joey, and have a great weekend. Thank you, Bowling family. Happy Mother's Day to you all. Have a great weekend. If you could have a restaurant make a Joey Bricks meal, what would it be, and what would the restaurant be? It's from Jeff. If I had my own restaurant, it'd probably be an Italian restaurant. And I think the Joey Bricks meal would be chicken piccata, penne alla vodka, and broccolini. Seems pretty good. That's a good entree right there. The restaurant would be called Bricicelli's. I'd like to have a dive bar too. Keep it simple. Pizza and wings. But the pizza in a brick stone oven. Call the dive bar Bricks. Make it like rock and roll, heavy metal theme too. Some bands play once in a while. I'm the Ghost Toast. Boo! Indeed you are. Yes, you played your role well right there. I'm also your Ghost Toast. That's what this whole thing is. We can't see each other. Hence the Ghost Toast. Are you going to be watching Khamzat versus Strickland, WWE Backlash, or Hockey Playoffs this weekend? Well, I'm going to miss probably most of it. I got gigs this weekend. And, well, I guess tonight I can watch the Habs and Sabres game. Go Habs! But yeah, it's at a pub tonight, so I'm sure it'll be on the television. As for Backlash, yeah, I'll have to stay away from spoilers and check that out on Sunday. Joey, what band shirt are you wearing today? I am wearing Death Clock, which I got at the show. That was a great show. I'm running out of time here, so I'm going to end it here quick. But thank you for all the texts at 977-977 for the Ghost Toast.
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9: If you're making your way to the U.S. this afternoon, the border crossings are getting busier across the board. Peace Bridge, Rainbow Bridge are both sitting at around a 21-minute delay. Queenston-Lewiston is a bit quicker, but it's still about a 16-minute wait. If you are coming back into Canada, completely delay-free. Construction, though, does continue on the Fort Erie-bound QEW at Gilmore Road with that right lane blocked. 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With 97.7 Hits FM traffic, I'm Sonia Sash.
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Metallica, The Unforgiven, 97.7 Hits FM. What's happening, Hits Nation? Hope you're feeling well. I'm Joey Briggs here at the White House of Rock on a Let's Go Friday, gearing up for the weekend. And I've got one final Landmark Cinema package for you, because I have four tickets to Landmark Cinema plus four treat passes. That could all be yours in about 15 minutes. We're going to play a contest for that. Another round of Joe Cordian, the movie edition. So I'm going to play a movie theme song on the accordion. And if you guess the movie correct, you're going to win those Landmark Cinema passes. And did anyone see that documentary with Iron Maiden, Burning Ambition? It was in theaters last night. I want to know about it. I had band practice last night, so I missed out on the documentary. But from what I've been reading online, a lot of great positive reviews of Iron Maiden's documentary, Burning Ambition. Also, a lot of great positive reviews for that new Michael Jackson biopic. I do want to see that one in theaters. But yeah, you can watch whatever you want. A lot of great stuff right now in theaters for Landmark Cinema passes for you. Up for grabs coming up next with the movie edition of Joe Cordian. Hang tight, I'll come back soon and give you the call out to call me. Right now we got Def Leppard, Animal, 97.7 It's FM.

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17: The backup heading into the U.S. has eased off a little bit compared to earlier. Queenston-Lewiston is now sitting at around a 21-minute wait. Rainbow is sitting closer to 19 and Peacebridge moving best at about 15-minute delay. If you are coming back into Canada, all of the crossings with no reported delays. And just keep in mind that construction continues on the Fort Erie-bound QEW at Gilmore Road with that right lane blocked. 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

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I got mine. 97.7 Hits FM. Black Keys tonight in Niagara Falls at the OLG stage. If you are going, enjoy the concert. I'm Joey Briggs hanging out with you. Coming up next, you get a chance to win 4 tickets to Landmark Cinema plus 4 treat passes with those tickets. You just got to get today's Joe Cordian correct. The movie edition. Going to play you a theme song from a film. You got to tell me what that film is. You got to write. You are going to win. 905-688-9797. Give me a call. Those Landmark Cinema passes are up for grabs. Coming up next, right after the Black Crowes, Profane Prophecy.

0: 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It is now time for the best game in all of radio, or at least the best titled game in all of radio. Joe Cordian. I'm Joe. I play the accordion. And I'm going to perform a movie theme song on the accordion. And if you get the movie correct, you're going to win 4 tickets to Landmark Cinema movie of your choice, plus 4 treat passes. So let's get into it now. Meet our first contestant. We have Desmond with us. Desmond, what's going on? How you doing today?
1: Oh, I'm doing great.
0: Excellent. Anything in theaters right now you want to see?
1: I'm trying to go see Project Hail Mary.
0: Nice, nice. You could take 3 people with you with these 4 Landmark Cinema passes.
1: All right.
0: Now, have you heard the game Joe Cordian before?
1: I've heard it before.
0: How well do you do when you're listening along?
1: I think 90% of the time I get it right.
0: Okay, all right. So you're pretty good at the game. Now, for the most part, when I do Joe Cordian, it's a song from the station that we play. It's not a song. It's a movie theme song, but I know you know this movie. I know everyone knows this movie.
1: Okay.
0: So, just tell me, what is this from? Desmond, you know what movie that's from?
1: I can't.
0: You don't
1: know. I'm thinking.
2: One more time.
0: All right, one more time. Come on, that's a layup.
1: Is that The Exorcist?
0: The Exorcist is... No, no, it's incorrect. It's not The Exorcist. But thanks for playing. Take care.
1: It's not The Exorcist?
0: No, it's not The Exorcist. That's incorrect.
1: Okay.
0: Thanks for playing. Have a great day.
1: All right. Thank
0: Cheers.
1: You.
0: Cheers. Enjoy your weekend. All right, moving on now to Justin. Justin, what's happening?
3: Hey, man, not much.
0: You know what the Joe Cordian is?
3: Yes, sir.
0: Give it to me.
3: I'm going to say The Godfather.

0: It is the Godfather. Kind of on the nose. Playing it on the accordion. But, yeah, it is the Godfather. So, because you got it right, you got yourself four tickets to Landmark Cinema plus four tree passes. Justin, well done. Congratulations.
1: Thanks, Joey.
0: What's your favorite Godfather?
1: Oh, my Godfather. Come on.
0: You going to say one, two? It's either one or two.
1: I'm going to say number two.
0: Number two? Okay, fair enough. Yeah. It's either one or two. I don't think I've ever heard. I don't think anyone exists in this planet that says The Godfather 3 is my favorite. I don't think those words have ever been said.
1: No.
0: well done, man. Four tickets to Landmark Cinema plus four tree passes. Hang on the line. I'll get all your information to send you your prize.
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0: Thanks, man. There we go. Godfather on the accordion. 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So well done. 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Enjoy your film, whatever you choose to watch. Right now we got Steppenwolf. 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
0: 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On May 21st, contenders will battle at Skip R's Pirate Putt for Guns N' Roses tickets and eternal glory. 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
12: The backup heading into the U.S. has eased off a little bit compared to earlier. Queenston-Lewiston is now sitting at around a 21-minute wait. Rainbow is sitting closer to 19 and Peace Bridge moving best at about 15-minute delay. If you are coming back into Canada, all of the crossings with no reported delays. And just keep in mind that construction continues on the Fort Erie-bound QEW at Gilmore Road with that right lane blocked. 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With 97.7 Hits FM traffic, I'm Sonia Sash.
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I always have the image in my brain whenever I hear that song of singer Brian Johnson swinging on that giant bell, which I wonder if he's going to do that at Rogers Stadium. 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I definitely will be there, because AC/DC was my very first concert. So, nice little full circle moment there. Who knows? Could be the last time we see him, but I hope not. Angus Young, he's still got that energy on stage. He's still giving her. 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Nickelback's coming up next. Right now, we got July Talk on Hits.

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It's Five Finger Death Punch. Welcome to the circus. Five Finger Death Punch have a new song coming out next Friday, so keep an eye out for that, Five Finger Death Punch fans. But coming up next, something heavy to pump you up for the weekend, A Taste of Metal. It's right after Pink Floyd, The Calm Before the Storm. It's Wish You Were Here, 97.7 Hits FM.

It's time for A Taste of Metal. I'm Joey Bricks. Every Saturday night, I do a show called Metal After Midnight. That is 12 till 2 a.m., 2 hours, with only heavy metal and yours truly. But on Fridays, I'd like to set you up for the weekend with something heavy, A Taste of Metal. Now, it's a beautiful day outside, and I feel like some folk metal is in order to accompany this sunny evening. So we're going to go with a band from Switzerland called Aluvite. This band has 7, 8 members, depending on who's touring at the time. And like your traditional guitar, bass, and drums, and vocals, which is present in this band. They also have some other instruments present in this band, such as a violin, a hurdy-gurdy, a sitar, a harp. I got a mandolin, some bagpipes, an accordion, and flutes. This song has the best flute solo ever. It's awesome. Let's get into it. Your Taste of Metal right now is Aluvite and Asmona on Hits FM.

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16: The border crossings have settled down quite a bit this evening if you're heading into the U.S. Rainbow and Queenston-Lewiston are both delay-free, but the Peace Bridge is the only crossing still seeing a wait time of about 14 minutes. If you are coming back into Canada, that does remain completely clear at all of the crossings. And just keep in mind that the northbound Thompson Road ramp plus the southbound Central Avenue ramp to the Fort Erie-bound QEW remain closed. Tonight's Lotto Max jackpot is an estimated $70 million, plus an estimated 10 max millions. 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With 97.7 Hits FM traffic, I'm Sonia Sash.
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0: All right, the rock news starts with Oasis. A documentary about Oasis' 2025 reunion tour is coming to theaters and Disney Plus later this year. The film was directed by Dylan Southern and Will Lovelace, produced by Peaky Blinders creator Stephen Knight. It's currently untitled, but is expected to arrive in select theaters worldwide for a limited time only, beginning on September 11th. After that, it will stream exclusively on Disney Plus internationally and on Hulu and Disney Plus in the U.S. Also for the rock news, Keanu Reeves' reactivated 1990s and early 2000s grunge band, Dogstar, will release their fourth studio record, All In Now, on May 29th. Today, the band released their latest single from that record, as well as an accompanying music video, This Sphere, which is now streaming on all music streaming platforms. A couple more new songs on the heels of debuting her forthcoming documentary, In My Voice. Ann Wilson from Heart has released a powerful new single titled Nothing But Love. And finally for the rock news, Steel Panther returns with a new anthem dedicated to loving mothers around the world titled The Mother's Day Song. That is now streaming on all music streaming platforms. I'm Joey Bricks, and you can keep up to date with all your rock news anytime at hitsfm.com.
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0: Green Day on Southern Ontario's Best Rock 97.7 Hits FM. And that wraps it up for me today. Thank you for hanging out with me. I appreciate you taking the time to listen to the show, Hits Nation, on a Let's Go Friday. And let's kick off this weekend. Hope you have a great weekend. Happy early Mother's Day. Enjoy the time with your mother this weekend. Make her feel special. And it's supposed to be nice this Sunday. Now, if you're going to the Black Keys tonight in Niagara Falls at the OLG stage, enjoy the concert. Tell me all about it on Monday. Tomorrow is Metal After Midnight, 12 till 2 a.m. at 2 hours with only heavy metal. I'll catch you then. And yeah, whatever you're doing, enjoy your weekend. Thanks for kicking with me this afternoon. I got to get out of here now because I got a gig in Hamilton, so I'll be growling tonight. And lots of headbanging. Whatever you're doing, have a great time. Catch you on Monday. And as always, you be safe, be cool, have fun. I'm Joey Bricks, hitting the bricks. Let's go Friday!
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14: Really slow down left at the border crossing tonight is heading into the U.S., and that's the Rainbow Bridge, sitting at about an 18-minute wait. Queenston, Lewiston, and the Peace Bridge are both moving without any delays. If you're coming back into Canada, it's still completely clear across the board. And construction remains in place on the Fort Erie-bound QEW at Gilmore Road, with the right lane blocked. 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
1: Hey, good morning. I'm just listening to the best of Soper and Brown, and I'm driving down the highway, and I hear this guy come on talking about Chipotle wraps, how there isn't much sauce on them anymore. I was like, oh my gosh, I can totally relate to this. I never get much sauce on my wrap. And then I realized it was me calling. Woo! Happy Chipotle Day! Let's get it all sauced up!
2: The idea that you're sitting there going, oh, this guy's got
3: nailing it.
2: I couldn't agree more.
3: That's me. That's really good.
2: Sir, have you been looking in the mirror the whole time?
3: Very
2: this guy
3: good.
2: Is handsome.
3: Very, very funny.
0: It's cool. Waking up early isn't for everyone. Or them, really. It's the best of Soper and Brown on Hits FM.

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1: Let's go hang out in Texas. Evadale? I don't know. Evadale. Evadale?
2: That's where I would go.
1: Evadale? It's Texas. We're going to talk about Dorian Harris, who was arrested for staging a fake emergency.
2: Okay.
1: This man was trying to make a viral video.
2: This is a small town, dude.
1: Is it?
2: Unincorporated community, population roughly 1,200.
1: Oh, man.
2: We're like small.
1: Everybody knows everybody.
2: I think so, yeah.
1: He was trying to go viral.
2: Texas, yeah.
1: He wanted to create a video where paramedics would show up.
2: Mm-hmm.
1: There'd be an emergency going on, and he was going to fight back against the paramedics, attack them, and not want the help.
2: Okay.
1: That was his video that he was hoping was going to go viral.
2: He was going to attack paramedics.
1: Uh-huh.
2: Got it.
1: So he covered himself and his girlfriend in ketchup and told the paramedics someone had broke in and stabbed them both.
2: Mm-hmm.
1: And they need help immediately. Paramedics showed up, immediately realized it was ketchup because, get this.
2: Doesn't look like
1: you
2: blood.
1: You can tell immediately.
2: Super doesn't look like blood.
1: Like, maybe from afar, maybe in a picture,
2: maybe
1: you could do something to convince.
2: Maybe if you're not a professional in the medical field, drunk, squinting at a photo, perhaps.
1: Like, a photo, you could make it happen. Sure. Maybe. A photo.
2: Yeah.
1: This is a real life scenario.
2: Mm-hmm.
1: You know, walk-in is going to smell like tomatoes.
2: Yeah, it's going like, to smell. It's like, going to actually actively smell. Yeah.
1: And blood has a smell of its own.
2: It sure does. And a consistency.
1: Uh-huh.
2: That's not like ketchup.
1: No. So they immediately realized what was going on.
2: Okay.
1: He did try to attack them anyways.
2: Right.
1: He was subdued and promptly arrested, which is great. He's facing multiple charges. One of them is reporting a false alarm, mm-hmm. and some other things. He's got a court date coming up.
2: Well, I gotta say congratulations.
1: Yeah?
2: He did what he wanted.
1: To go viral?
2: He did it.
1: Well, I guess that's true.
2: He made the news.
1: He
2: made the news, pal.
1: But can he make TikTok?
2: I don't know. I don't know what there's footage of. It sounds hilarious.
1: Yeah.
2: Man covered in ketchup gets subdued by paramedics while waiting for the cops to arrive.
1: You can't post that, though.
2: Oh, you should.
1: Oh.
2: I'd like to see it.
1: Well, I would, too, actually.
2: I would like to see it. But look at that. He made the Soper and Brown show.
1: That's true, I guess.
2: In a town of 1,200 people, this man got a crazy idea to cover himself in ketchup and attack some paramedics who, God knows, do not need that stress in their life.
1: Yeah,
2: look at that. He made it all the way here, man.
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